These are the songs that don't get played on the radio anymore. That was your triple teaser for this week. Three songs from one year, but what was the year? Some clues, by the way, on the way in just a moment. I've just played you Jerry Halliwell, Look at Me. Before that, it was Precious and Say It Again. And we started off with Super.

Grass and a great song which very rarely, if at all, gets played these days. It was Pumping on Your Stereo. So, some clues then. It was the year that we had a royal wedding. Yes, it was the royal wedding of Prince Edward and Sophie Rees-Jones. And they actually attracted controversy when the photographer taking the picture admitted using digital technology to impose a smile on Prince William's face. And talking of weddings, from a royal to a showbiz one, it was the footballer David Beckham, who played for Manchester United in this particular year. He tied the knot with Spice Girl Victoria Adams. The couple received their guest, remember this, sitting on two red thrones. And Queen Victoria wore a £100,000 coronet. It's a different world, isn't it? The year was 1999. Well done if you got it right. And now, another song, believe it or not, that doesn't get played on the radio these days.

Good. The man who used to be in Haircut 100, lead singer with his fluffy jumper, woolly jumper, that was it. And Take That Situation from his solo career. This is Rob Charles with those songs that don't get played on the radio anymore. Andy Bradshaw, this is your song choice from The Jam in the

chosen by Andy Bradshaw, who got in touch via the email rob@robcharles.com. You can do the same, or you can get in contact with me via this radio station's website. Click on that contact us button. That's it. Right, brilliant. At the Jam in the City, 1977. Right now, do you remember this? A song that doesn't get played on the radio much these days. This is Nick Straker, the Nick Straker Band, and A Walk in the Park.

I just say thank you for the management and staff here of letting me allow me to be here on this radio station playing songs like that. How good was that? 1988, The Moody Blues. And I know you're out there somewhere. This is Rob Charles, and I'm here. If you want to get in touch with me, you can do. Send me an email and suggest a song for next week's show. rob@robcharles.com. Don't forget to have a look at the Facebook page as well, which is Songs That Don't Get Played on the Radio Anymore. Do that for me. Thank you.

0: Kane Gang and the closest thing to heaven. This is Rob Charles, and I'm playing out those songs that very rarely, if at all these days, get played on the radio. Why, I do not know. I probably bought some, you did as well, made them big hits, but radio stations seem to have forgotten about them. So hopefully, this is the heaven of those radio songs. Right now, I'm going to play you a song choice suggested by Sarah Wallace. Thank you, Sarah, for getting in touch via the email, rob@robcharles.com. You can do the same. Sarah said, any chance of playing Twilight Zone by the Manhattan Transfer? Sarah, you got it. Enjoy. And by the way, this was a hit in 1980.
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Songs that don't get played on the radio anymore. Feels like Sesame Street. Sticking with the letter J. J for Jane. Jefferson Starship. 1980.

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Thank you to Caroline Munro, who's been in touch. She sent me an email, rob@robcharles.com. She said, I didn't realise you were the voice of Peter Kay's car share as Mike. Yeah, Mike and his morning muesli on the fictional Forever FM. But I'm here right now on this radio station playing songs that don't get played on the radio anymore. And don't forget, if you'd like to get in touch like Caroline, then all you got to do is send me an email, rob@robcharles.com. 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I'm also on Twitter. You can find me there at Radio Rob Charles. And don't forget the Facebook page, Songs That Don't Get Played on the Radio Anymore. I think I'm going to sneeze now. Bear me a second. Oh! Excuse me. Right, I'm out of here. I'll catch you next week for another edition of those songs that don't get played on the radio anymore. Going to leave you with this. Working for the Yankee Dollar, the Skids. Stay safe.

memories for me of that being available on a pink sort of, it was a pink mush of white as well, vinyl single, a coloured disc as they were back in the day. The Skids, 1979, and Working for the Yankee Dollar. That'll do for me. I'm going to leave you with Stephanie Mills. 1 year later, 1980, never knew love like this before. Thank you for listening. Until next week, songs that don't get played on the radio, I'll catch you then. Stay safe.

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1: A sex offender convicted of a brutal rape for which an innocent man was jailed has been given a 21-year prison sentence. Father of six, Paul Quinn, who's 52, made no reaction as he finally faced justice 23 years after the sex attack for which Andrew Malkinson was wrongly convicted. While sentencing, Mr. Justice Robert Bright described the woman Quinn attacked as a hero.
2: For me, the only word for them is not complainant or victim, nor even, as is sometimes now termed them, survivor. The only word that fits is hero.
1: The row over the murder of Henry Novak has intensified after US Vice President J.D. Vance blamed what he described as a migrant invasion for the circumstances that led to the teenager's death. Downing Street responded by condemning attempts to interfere in our democracy and stir up division on our streets, while stressing that the Novak family do not want the case used to fuel tension. An independent watchdog is investigating Hampshire Police's handling of the incident after officers handcuffed Henry as he lay fatally wounded. Actor Anthony Head, best known for his roles in Buffy the Vampire Slayer and Ted Lasso, has died at the age of 72. His daughters, actresses Emily and Daisy Head, announced the news in a statement, calling him extraordinary. A British veteran who travelled to Normandy to mark the 82nd commemoration of D-Day said some memories need weeding out. World War II veteran Ken Hay, who's 100, attended a remembrance service at the General Montgomery Monument.
3: When I talk to children, I have to weed out the horrible bits, you know. Now, there's some horrible things that stay forever. My doctor gives me sleeping pills for the night because it all comes back. And this happens to all the guys, I'm sure.
1: And Alexander Zverev will take on Flavio Cabolli in the French Open final after the Italian was dramatically given a free pass through to his maiden Grand Slam decider. From Radio News Herb, I'm Johnny Holmes.
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1: A scattering of showers this evening, though soon clouding over in the southwest, turning wet and windy by late evening, with rain moving across much of the UK overnight. Lows of 9 degrees.
5: 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Peter
6: Fairhill. Hello and thanks for joining me. Welcome to the show where we put your music and your recollections back together. Great oldies, great

I featured on a very early DIY SOS edition in the very first series. I was the line dancer, if you remember. DIY, not my thing, not a handyman, I am a music man. The 50s, 60s and 70s is me game, with an odd one from the 1980s, a guilty pleasure. Del Shannon getting us on the way and Sister Sledge taking us further down the road. And that's what the show's all about, lost in music.

Times by Barry White is on one or two of the compilations, but certainly not all of them. 1977, it's Ecstasy When You Lay Down Next to Me. And time to go to the Brill Building at 1619 Broadway, Manhattan. Say, pay tribute to one of the songwriters. Who have we got? Tony Powers.

be Socks and the Blue Jeans. That's Bobby Sheen and Fenita James of the Blossoms, featuring Darlene Love on lead vocal. Brill Building, the driving force between American pop music in the 1950s and 60s. What fine tunes we produced. Phil Spector and Ellie Greenwich joined Tony Powers for the first tune, and this is Tony Powers and Beverly Ross writing. And just once, the re-sing, Shwaddy Waddy in 1979.

0: of songwriters Tony Powers and two tunes that he helped to pen. So much great rock and roll from the Brill Building. As for the disc jockey and jukebox, well, it does different things for us, doesn't it? It provides us with the great music we want to play from our featured years. As always, Landlord Tony sets us on our way.
1: Okay, ladies and gentlemen, all you pub quizzers, here's three songs. Can you tell us the titles, the artists, and the years they were hits?
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music I enjoy playing in the second hour of the show. All those harmonies, all those acoustic guitars, harmonies. Absolutely, that's what I like. So, there's our three songs, our 3 years, three artists, and I wonder how you did with guessing what they were. So, this is where we give you the answers. Stay tuned. Doris Day for First Then, and a song from the film of the life of Ruth Etting, Love Me or Leave Me, a hit in 1955. It had been a hit for Ruth Etting in 1928, rather sad life, and not the sort of film you necessarily associate with Doris Day. There you have it, Love Me or Leave Me, 1955. Mike Berry and Don't You Think It's Time was a hit in 1963 from Joe Meek's production studio, and finally Renaissance, very popular folk rock band, I would say, in the 1970s, not associated with singles, more with albums. The beautiful voice of Annie Haslam, Renaissance and Northern Lights, and that hit too came to you from 1978. Zombie.

0: 1978.
1: Frankie Bourne, Tweedledee, 1955, UK version of an American hit, and Billy Fury in 1963, Somebody Else's Girl.

group from Brackley who are more interested in the charts than cars. Not too far from Silverstone, is it? I know one of the Formula One or racing car circuits anyway. Brackley in Buckinghamshire. But that was Liquid Gold making their debut in the charts in 1978. And anyway, that you do it.

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Paul McCartney, I've had enough.

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2: Oldies all the time. Oh, oldies, do you remember?
0: Usually play one for mum. Here it comes. Learning the Blues in 1955. Quality from Frank Sinatra. And then some quality doo-wop from the same year from the Wrens.

couldn't help remembering the version by Darts from the 1970s, which is the first time I heard it at the end of that decade. Come Back My Love, 1955, from the Wrens. Quality doo-wop and very quality Frank Sinatra. Learning the Blues in 1955. And a lot of these doo-wop songs became hits in the UK for other acts, either at the time or later on. But here's a classic example of a song which wasn't a hit in America, but was made a hit by the Fab Four.

Vocals from George Harrison, and the album was with the Beatles, The Devil in Her Heart. Not a big hit in the USA, but a great tune from 1963, made famous, I think I can say that, by the Beatles. Back to the Joe Meek studio with John Layton.

Clayton, lots of hits in the book, but you generally only hear one or two of them now, and not that one. John Layton, I'll Cut Your Tail Off, really bright tune, from 1963.

Don't play a lot of punk, I know, but that one hit the top 40. Just 999 and Homicide. And take us back to the days when all the rules went out the window. If you like music with rules, but also harmony and melody, that's the second hour of the show. It's a great name, some great music. Things like the Beach Boys will be turning up, but also the country star Don Williams. Billy J. Kramer and the Dakotas from the 1960s, they're there. But also Willie Nelson. Hey, it sounds a bit country. It's not. There's lots of other fine music. In fact, if you like American R&B, we'll be kicking off with Doris Troy, no less. Right, we've got time for this one. Another hard-to-find one, actually, in my collection. Don't know why.

0: music from the wonderful career of Elton John. Part-Time Love, 1978. Stand by for an hour of classic gold that's yet to come. After the Devels, you can't sit down.
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2: An innocent man wrongly jailed for 17 years said he is insulted after the soft sentence of the real rapist. Andrew Malkinson said he was left to rot behind bars by the real culprit, 52-year-old father of six Paul Quinn. Quinn, who was linked by DNA to the brutal rape only decades later, was jailed for 21 years at Manchester Crown Court, but he will be eligible to apply for parole after serving 14 years. Mr. Justice Robert Bright sentenced Quinn at Manchester Crown Court.
3: You raced at her from behind and bundled her off the road, over or through some wooden railings and down a steep embankment to a level grassy area which was sufficiently far from the road to be completely out of sight.
2: Actor Anthony Head, best known for his roles in Buffy the Vampire Slayer and Ted Lasso, has died at the age of 72, his daughters confirmed in a statement. The British star was best known as librarian Rupert Giles in the cult US supernatural TV series, which ran from 1997 to 2003. The survivors of the Nottingham attacks did not receive their basic rights as victims. That's what an inquiry has heard from its final witness. Valdo Calacane was sectioned four times before he killed three people with a van in Nottingham on June 13, 2023. FIFA have banned reusable water bottles at World Cup stadiums. Alongside cups, jars and cans, FIFA say banning reusable water bottles will lower the risk of athlete injury. Julia Cohen is from the Plastic Pollution Coalition.
4: Bottled water is such big business. There's more than 1 million plastic bottles sold every minute, and around 600 billion plastic bottles are produced every year. So what we would like to see is more refill and reuse, which is also becoming more popular.
2: And the Prince of Wales attended the 125th anniversary of Scotland's main naval base's submarine service, where he met with representatives of the Royal Navy across all walks of life. From Radio News Hub, I'm Johnny Holmes.
5: This is your weather update.
2: A scattering of showers this evening, though soon clouding over in the southwest, turning wet and windy by late evening, with rain moving across much of the UK overnight. Lows of 9 degrees.
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Pressing Gold and My Guilty Pleasures. Our featured years, 1955, 1963, 1978.

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Doris Troy, the original American single. And 1963's Just One Look. Herbie Hancock, a long career in the United States of America, waited until 1978.

1963, but we learnt them backwards. And we've played them ever since. Surfer Girl in 1963. We'll hit the 1950s. It's 1955 this hour. With our Uncle Mac track after 10cc.

the box in the corner. Here's a particular treat as we actually hear my namesake Charlie Fairhead singing. And of course, we'll be going easy on down the decades after our Uncle Mac track. And yeah, we are back in the days of Uncle Mac and John Ellison and all the gang in the 1950s. 1955 with Al McCoy.

0: don't know.
1: Used to have that on a 78 with something else well known by Alma on the other side. Never Do a Tango with an Eskimo, 1955. And time for us to go easy on down the decades with our featured decades, the 50s, 60s, 70s, and Guilty Pleasure, which takes us back to 1981.
2: 1955.

Easy on down the decades with Dickie Valentine, A Blossom Fell, from 1955. Tony Bennett and a song written by Sacha Distel. English lyrics by Jack Reardon, The Good Life, 1963 in the UK, a hit. And we were reminiscing with the Little River Band in 1978, ahead of hearing another gem from the States by Don Williams, and a second version of Years From Now, which had been a 1980 hit for Dr. Hook, and Don Williams' version came out in 1981 in an album called Especially For You. And I'm sure anybody who went to see him live in performance, and probably did it on UK television, he was always welcome, but very pleased to hear him sing that one. Years From Now.

days when you could buy two songs as an A-side on a record. And we always remember Billy J. Kramer's Do You Want to Know a Secret? But we also heard that one in 1963, also by the Beatles, I think, I'll Be On My Way, who became a little peeved, in fact, that it was put on a B-side. They thought it was worth an A-side. And I think Billy J. Kramer suffered a little after that with the quality of his Lennon-McCartney material. There's a story there, I know. Going Under the Bridges of Paris, 1955 release only for Dean Martin.

We heard Dean Martin, Under the Bridges of Paris. Wasn't released in the States as a single, but it did very well in the UK in 1955. And Georgia on My Mind. Willie Nelson getting to grips with the Standard catalogue. And Georgia on My Mind. Great tune from 1978. Time for us to look at the stage, silver screen and TV screen. The box in the corner, the smell of the popcorn, the roar of the grease paint. We start with a great Broadway show.

0: There we had it. The roar of the grease paint took us to the Broadway show She Loves Me, or at least the title song from it, sung by Buddy Greco. Saw him on the Wheel Tappers and Shunters Club, one of the editions of the show. Never has a great American star looked as if he wished he was somewhere else. Eddie Calvert did the theme to John and Julie, a great movie from 1955. Very much of it's a period. It's about two children who run away to see the coronation. It should have been a couple of years previous, of course. But it features people like Peter Sellers and Sid James, apart from the title characters. And it's full of great British actors doing what they do best, making great films. And it's in colour, too. And it's got some good music, like the theme there. Eddie Calvert, John and Julie, 1955. Now, who did you just listen to? You'd be forgiven for not having the faintest idea, but that was my namesake, Charlie Fairhead, when he was young and singing with his twin sister, Elaine. Elaine and Derek. They were Elaine and Derek Thompson. Derek known as Charlie Fairhead. They were 15-year-old twins, and they recorded some songs around the early 1960s, including that one, Stepping Stone, in 1963. And I can say that Elaine is known as Elaine Johns professionally, and she's still there somewhere. And so, of course, is Derek Thompson, who recently retired from his well-known role. But apart from that, would you like to hear them again? Yeah, I thought you would. And you'll know this tune as well. So Elaine's voice may not be quite so well known to you, but here's Derek Thompson when he was just 15 years young, and this is Hey Paul, Hey Paula.
1: Hey.

an unashamed easy listening music fan, and it doesn't get better than that for me. Brenda Lee, big hit at the time, though, All Alone Am I from 1963. Before that, Paul and Paula, Elaine and Derek Thompson, and they appeared on Top of the Pops at the time. Not Top of the Pops, Jukebox Jury, of course it was then. And also they're in the film Gonks Go Beat, apparently, so I'll look out for that next time that one comes around. This lady from 1955 in the UK charts needs no introduction.

Garland well immersed in the American songbook. Harold Arlen and George Gershwin wrote The Man That Got Away, and it had featured in the film A Star Is Born the year before. Just great music, which we bring you every week. More of the similar at the same time next week. Till then, I'll say my farewells. Find me on social media or just email me here at the station if you wish. We close with Ackerbilk and the White Cliffs of Dover. You can at least sing along.

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1: A sex offender convicted of a brutal rape for which an innocent man was jailed has been given a 21-year prison sentence. Father of six, Paul Quinn, who's 52, made no reaction as he finally faced justice 23 years after the sex attack for which Andrew Malkinson was wrongly convicted. While sentencing, Mr. Justice Robert Bright described the woman Quinn attacked as a hero.
2: For me, the only word for them is not complainant or victim, nor even, as is sometimes now termed them, survivor. The only word that fits is hero.
1: The row over the murder of Henry Novak has intensified after US Vice President J.D. Vance blamed what he described as a migrant invasion for the circumstances that led to the teenager's death. Downing Street responded by condemning attempts to interfere in our democracy and stir up division on our streets, while stressing that the Novak family do not want the case used to fuel tension. An independent watchdog is investigating Hampshire Police's handling of the incident after officers handcuffed Henry as he lay fatally wounded. Actor Anthony Head, best known for his roles in Buffy the Vampire Slayer and Ted Lasso, has died at the age of 72. His daughters, actresses Emily and Daisy Head, announced the news in a statement, calling him extraordinary. A British veteran who travelled to Normandy to mark the 82nd commemoration of D-Day said some memories need weeding out. World War II veteran Ken Hay, who's 100, attended a remembrance service at the General Montgomery Monument.
3: When I talk to children, I have to weed out the horrible bits, you know. Now, there's some horrible things that stay forever. My doctor gives me sleeping pills for the night because it all comes back. And this happens to all the guys, I'm sure.
1: And Alexander Zverev will take on Flavio Cabolli in the French Open final after the Italian was dramatically given a free pass through to his maiden Grand Slam decider. From Radio News Herb, I'm Johnny Holmes.
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1: A scattering of showers this evening, though soon clouding over in the southwest, turning wet and windy by late evening, with rain moving across much of the UK overnight. Lows of 9 degrees.
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This is a story about a hip frog. And we're gonna pick up on him now, and he's on his way out to do some shucking and jiving. You'll be able to tell right away that he's a big mover.

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2: An innocent man wrongly jailed for 17 years said he is insulted after the soft sentence of the real rapist. Andrew Malkinson said he was left to rot behind bars by the real culprit, 52-year-old father of six Paul Quinn. Quinn, who was linked by DNA to the brutal rape only decades later, was jailed for 21 years at Manchester Crown Court, but he will be eligible to apply for parole after serving 14 years. Mr. Justice Robert Bright sentenced Quinn at Manchester Crown Court.
3: You raced at her from behind and bundled her off the road, over or through some wooden railings and down a steep embankment to a level grassy area which was sufficiently far from the road to be completely out of sight.
2: Actor Anthony Head, best known for his roles in Buffy the Vampire Slayer and Ted Lasso, has died at the age of 72, his daughters confirmed in a statement. The British star was best known as librarian Rupert Giles in the cult US supernatural TV series, which ran from 1997 to 2003. The survivors of the Nottingham attacks did not receive their basic rights as victims. That's what an inquiry has heard from its final witness. Valdo Calacane was sectioned four times before he killed three people with a van in Nottingham on June the 13th, 2023. FIFA have banned reusable water bottles at World Cup stadiums. Alongside cups, jars and cans, FIFA say banning reusable water bottles will lower the risk of athlete injury. Julia Cohen is from the Plastic Pollution Coalition.
4: Water is such big business. There's more than 1 million plastic bottles sold every minute, and around 600 billion plastic bottles are produced every year. So what we would like to see is more refill and reuse, which is also becoming more popular.
2: And the Prince of Wales attended the 125th anniversary of Scotland's main naval base's submarine service, where he met with representatives of the Royal Navy across all walks of life. From Radio News Hub, I'm Johnny Holmes.
5: This is your weather update.
2: A scattering of showers this evening, though soon clouding over in the southwest, turning wet and windy by late evening, with rain moving across much of the UK overnight. Lows of 9 degrees.
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1: A sex offender convicted of a brutal rape for which an innocent man was jailed has been given a 21-year prison sentence. Father of six, Paul Quinn, who's 52, made no reaction as he finally faced justice 23 years after the sex attack for which Andrew Malkinson was wrongly convicted. While sentencing, Mr. Justice Robert Bright described the woman Quinn attacked as a hero.
2: For me, the only word for them is not complainant or victim, nor even, as is sometimes now termed them, survivor. The only word that fits is hero.
1: The row over the murder of Henry Novak has intensified after US Vice President J.D. Vance blamed what he described as a migrant invasion for the circumstances that led to the teenager's death. Downing Street responded by condemning attempts to interfere in our democracy and stir up division on our streets, while stressing that the Novak family do not want the case used to fuel tension. An independent watchdog is investigating Hampshire Police's handling of the incident after officers handcuffed Henry as he lay fatally wounded. Actor Anthony Head, best known for his roles in Buffy the Vampire Slayer and Ted Lasso, has died at the age of 72. His daughters, actresses Emily and Daisy Head, announced the news in a statement, calling him extraordinary. A British veteran who travelled to Normandy to mark the 82nd commemoration of D-Day said some memories need weeding out. World War II veteran Ken Hay, who's 100, attended a remembrance service at the General Montgomery Monument.
3: When I talk to children, I have to weed out the horrible bits, you know. Now, there's some horrible things that stay forever. My doctor gives me sleeping pills for the night because it all comes back. And this happens to all the guys, I'm sure.
1: And Alexander Zverev will take on Flavio Cabolli in the French Open final after the Italian was dramatically given a free pass through to his maiden Grand Slam decider. From Radio News Herb, I'm Johnny Holmes.
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5: A cloudy day for most of us, with outbreaks of rain becoming brighter from the west with showers in the south later. Windy with highs of 18 degrees Celsius.
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8: What we're going to do right now is go back, way back, back in

Hello, yes, it's the time for Music Life. How are you doing? Over the next 2 hours, music news and memories for you to put together and guess the years. 2 hours, two different years, lots of great music, a few features, and we'll finish off each hour with the top three from the charts of this day back in the year. We'll explore what was on TV in the year, what was on in the cinemas, and in the first hour, we've got our one-of-a-kind track from the year. And this week, it's from James Taylor. Sure, you've got a very good idea what that is. No? Well, it was a top 10 hit, and that's coming up a little bit later. It was the time of your music life. What's the year? What's the year? What's the year? In each hour, we'll also have our big question of the week, a useless bit of trivia for you to try and guess the answer to. And the big question for this hour is, what is the medical condition boanthropy? B-O-A-N-thropy. Boanthropy. You can find out the answer before the end of this hour. So that's our menu, but what we always say is it's all about the music. And here's the first of our songs from this year, a timeless wedding anthem. It actually started life as a one-minute jingle for a bank TV commercial. The Carpenters, with We've Only Just Begun.

I'm Still Waiting, Diana Ross, produced by the legendary Norman Whitfield, known for his groundbreaking psychedelic soul work with The Temptations and Marvin Gaye. So, we always end each hour with a top three countdown from this week in our mystery year. But before that, ask you to try and identify what is the number one from a 1 second snip of the song. Easy first listen. There you go, number one this week back in the year. Who was it and what's the song? Another listen and clue in about 15 minutes.

Cher, Gypsies, Tramps and Thieves. That reached number four, and that song gave her her first ever solo number one in the US. A massive career resurgence after 4 years without a top 10 single. Music all from 1 year during this hour, but what was the year? It was the year that this was in the charts.

Elton John, Your Song. It was his first top 40 hit, reaching number 4. In each hour of the show, we jump out of our mystery year to take a look at something interesting that happened in music in this week. Our Time of Our Music Life flashback this hour is from this week in 1976. Queen began a 9-week run at the top of the UK pop chart with their nearly 6-minute long operatic hit, Bohemian Rhapsody. The single would go on to sell more than 1 million copies by the end of the month, and it was later named the UK's third best-selling single of all time.

After Freddie Mercury's death, the song re-entered the chart and it topped it for 5 weeks. 1 year later, in the US, Bohemian Rhapsody topped the Billboard Hot 100 thanks to its use in the blockbuster film Wayne's World. A time of our music life flashback. Back to the music of our Mr. Year now, and Elvis Presley was in the charts with this.

Elvis Presley and I Just Can't Help Believing, a number six hit in this year. Still to come, music from the year by Neil Diamond, Paul McCartney, and this from Hot

So, do you remember that? Hot Chocolate with Love is Life. But what was the year? We've been asking you to identify the number one from this week back in the year from a 1 second song snip. Here it is. There you go. It was number one this week back in the year. And your first clue, this was the first number one single by a former Beatle, and it topped the charts all over the world. Another listen and another clue in about 10 minutes' time. This was the year that a man named John Young was arrested in the UK for impersonating a ghost. He wore a white sheet and chased people around a cemetery. The judge wasn't amused. Voting age in the UK was lowered from 21 to 18, and Neil Diamond was in the charts with Sweet Caroline.

0: For many years, Neil Diamond remained silent about that song's inspiration, but later revealed it was inspired by a photograph of Caroline Kennedy. In the first hour of the Time of Our Music Life each week around this time, we search out a one-of-a-kind track. It could be a one-hit wonder, something a bit unusual, or a novelty song that became a hit. And this week, it's from James Taylor. See what you think to this.
1: 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It's one-of-a-kind.

James Taylor with You've Got a Friend. So what's the story behind it? Well, it was written by the legendary Carole King, who included her own iconic version on her classic album Tapestry. It was taken from the album Mudslide Slim and The Blue Horizon, and it was James Taylor's only number one hit in America. And that is our one of a kind for this week. Every-

Paul McCartney, Another Day, his very first solo single after the breakup of the Beatles. Our big question of the hour, what is the medical condition boanthropy? Any idea? Well, the answer coming up before the end of this hour. Here's Rod Stewart.

What a song, Rod Stewart with Maggie May, originally released as a B-side in the UK with Reason to Believe as the official A-side. Radio DJs flipped it over and a classic was created. So, how are you doing with guessing the year all this great music's from? Any closer? Well, how about some clues from what was on in the cinemas in this year? You could have been watching Summer of 42 or Diamonds Are Forever, but the biggest box office hit in this year was Fiddler on the Roof, which grossed over £40 million at the box office. Back to the music of this year and a great song from Dawn.

Dawn, Knock Three Times, written by Erwin Levine and L. Russell Brown, same songwriting team who wrote the even bigger hit Tie a Yellow Ribbon Round the Old Oak Tree. Our big question of the hour has been, what is a medical condition, boanthropy? And the answer, it's a serious psychological disorder in which patients believe they're a cow. Who knew?

Blue Ink, Bannerman, that reached number three in the charts of this year. The number one this week back in the year, what was it? Try and identify it from this. There you go, the final listen, the second of the number one this week back in the year. And we already know that it was the first number one single by a former Beatle, and it topped the charts all over the world. And your final clue, it was taken from the album All Things Must Pass. If you've had a guess, or you haven't a clue, find out what it is very soon, as it's time for our top three countdown. And this week back in the year, T-Rex, we're at number three.

0: Number two, The Mixtures and the Pushbike Song, heavily influenced by Mungo Jerry's massive hit In the Summertime. So that's just about it for the first hour of the Time of Our Music Life, and the year was 1971. Did you get it? Coming up in the second hour, we'll switch to hits from a different year, but first, the number one from this week back in 1971. It was George Harrison and My Sweet Lord, and it was spent 5 weeks at the top.
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2: Downing Street have hit back at comments from US Vice President J.D. Vance linking the murder of Henry Novak to what he called the mass invasion of migrants. Number 10 responded by condemning attempts to interfere in our democracy and stir up division on our streets, while stressing that the Novak family do not want the case used to fuel tension. An independent watchdog is investigating Hampshire Police's handling of the incident. Today marks the 82-year anniversary of D-Day. The 6th of June 1944 was the beginning of Allied invasion of Normandy during the Second World War. Mark Atkinson is the Director General of the Royal British Legion.
3: Many, many thousands of British and Allied personnel died on D-Day, so it's an opportunity for those that are still alive 82 years later to come and pay their respects. But it's also, I think, an opportunity for us as a nation, as a society, to thank those D-Day veterans that fought for the freedoms that we enjoy today.
2: Tributes are being paid to Buffy the Vampire Slayer and Ted Lasso actor Anthony Head, who's died at the age of 72. His daughters say he passed away peacefully of complications due to pneumonia. American actress Sarah Michelle Gellar has led the tributes, saying she was lucky to know him. The royal family will put on a united front as they come together to celebrate the wedding of Princess Anne's son Peter Phillips in Gloucestershire later. The King and Queen, the Prince and Princess of Wales, and Zara and Mike Tyndall are among those expected. A recent report has shone a fresh spotlight on the royals after it found that Andrew Mountbatten Windsor cashed in by subletting properties on his estate. And Spain dented England's bid for direct qualification into next year's Women's World Cup as they slumped to a 4-0 defeat in Mallorca. The result means the battle for direct qualification into next year's tournament now boils down to Tuesday's game against Ukraine. From Radio News Hub, I'm Grace McIntosh.
4: This is your weather update.
2: A cloudy day for most of us with outbreaks of rain, becoming brighter from the west with showers in the south later. Windy with highs of 18 degrees Celsius.
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1: The time of our music life. Welcome back. It's the second hour of the Time of Our Music Life. All the music over the next hour is from one great year in music history. And it could be any time between 1958 and 2020. We'll explore what was on TV in the year, what was on in the cinemas, and in this hour we've got our song that should have been a hit but wasn't from sometime in the year. And this week it's from Suzy Quatro. We'll also have another big question in this hour, a useless bit of trivia for you to try and guess the answer to. And the answer to it will be coming up before the end of the show.
2: The time of our music life. What's the year?
1: So that's our menu for the second hour. And the music, well, it was certainly a good year for chart music. Here's the first of our songs from this year, Simple Minds with Promised You a Miracle. What's

Don't Stop Believing, Journey. Guitarist Neil Sean is the only original member who has been with Journey consistently since its formation in 1973, appearing on every single album. So we end each hour of the show with the top three countdown from this week in our mystery year, but during the hour, I ask you to try and identify what the number one was from a 1 second snip of the song. Here's your first listen. There you go. Number one on this day back in the year. Who was it and what's the song? Another listen and a clue in about 15 minutes. Our big question for this hour is, in 1524, what was the last letter to be added to the English alphabet? The answer coming up a little bit later.

Rocky Sharp and the Replays, Shout, Shout, Knock Yourself Out, made it to number 19 in this year. And that was a cover of a 1962 hit by Ernie Maresca. Music all from one year during this hour, but what was the year? It was the year that this was in the charts.

Rod Stewart, How Long? It was his 24th single and it reached number 41. In each hour of the Time of Our Music Life, we jump out of our mystery year for a random music history flashback. And this week in 1972, the New Seekers were at number one on the UK singles chart with I'd Like to Teach the World to Sing. I'd like

The song started out as a Caller TV ad. It originally included the line, "I'd like to buy the world a Coke." Our Time for Our Music Life flashback for this week. Back to the music of our mystery air now, and Steve Winwood was in the charts with Valerie.

Love that. Marvin Gaye with Abraham, Martin and John. And that was his third single release, reaching number 9. Don't forget our big question for this hour. In 1524, what was the last letter to be added to the English alphabet? Any idea? The answer coming up very soon. Still to come, music from this year by Wham, Adamant and this from Tears for Fears.

0: So, do you remember that? Tears for Fears with Mad World, and that was their first top 40 hit in September of this year. But what was the year? We've been asking you to identify the number one this week back in the year from a 1 second song snip. Here it is. There you go. It was number one on this day back in the year. And your first clue, it was the best-selling song of this year. Another listen and another clue in about 10 minutes' time. In the second hour of the Time of Our Music Life each week, we have a search around at the bottom end of the top 100 charts of the year for a song that we think is worthy of the title, a song that should have been a hit but wasn't. And this week, it's from Suzy Quatro. See what you think to this.
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2: A song that should have been a hit

So there you go. That was Susie Quattro, Heart of Stone. It only reached number 60 in the charts. Susie Quattro released 18 albums and 63 singles, two of which were number ones in the UK. But that one was our song that should have been a hit, but wasn't, for this week.

0: Dylan.
1: A song that was a surprising global hit. It had to be because of the chorus, Da Da Da. And that was the English version. It reached number two in March of this year. This was the year that crop circles, mysterious patterns, started showing up in English fields, baffling farmers and delighting UFO fans. Italy won the Football World Cup in Spain, defeating West Germany 3-1 in the final. And Ultravox were in the charts with Him.

Ultravox, their 8th top 40 hit, Hymn, reached number 11 in this year. So, how are you doing with guessing the year all this great music's from? Any closer? Well, how about some clues from what was on in the cinemas in this year? You could have been watching Rocky 3, Poltergeist, or the biggest box office hit this year was E.T., and that grossed over £539 million at the box office. Does that help? Maybe not. Well, how about this from the charts of this year?

Wham! Young Guns, Go For It. That was their first top 10 hit in the UK. The number one this week back in the air, what was it? Try and identify it from this. There you go, the final listener, second of the number one today back in the air. And we already know that it was the best-selling song of this year. And your final clue, it was inspired after the band's lead singer read a photo story in a girl's magazine. Our big question of the hour has been, in 1524, what was the last letter to be added to the English alphabet? Well, the answer is, it was the letter J. Before it became a letter, the letter I was used for both I and J. Time for the top three countdown from this week in our mystery year, and at number three, were Blondie.

Number two, Adam Ant with Ant Rap, and the video featured Adam Ant wearing a suit of armour. So that's just about it for the Time Bar Music Life for this week, and in this hour, the music was from 1982. I hope you've enjoyed the music and memories from 1971 and 1982 this week. I'll be back same time, same place next week for another 2 hours of music from Mystery Years. Thanks for being here over the last 2 hours. Remember, the only reason we do it is for you. There's just time to play the number one from this week back in 1982. It was The Human League with Don't You Want Me, and it spent 5 weeks at the top. Have a great week. Look after yourself. See you next time. Here's number one from this week in 1982.

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1: Number 10 has hit out at people attempting to interfere in our democracy and stir up division after JD Vance linked migration to the circumstances surrounding the murder of teenager Henry Novak. The US vice president said there should be righteous anger over the case and argued that migration policies had contributed to the conditions in which the killing occurred. The prime minister's official spokesman says the Novak family didn't want Henry's death used to create further division. Today marks 82 years since Allied forces landed in Normandy to begin the liberation of Western Europe in the Second World War. That's also known as D-Day. Mark Atkinson is the Director General for the Royal British Legion.
2: So I think as a society, it's right that we in the UK take time to acknowledge and to reflect, but also I think to pay our respects to the very small number of D-Day veterans that are still alive today, 82 years on.
1: The actor Anthony Head, best known for his role in Buffy the Vampire Slayer, has died at the age of 72. His daughters announced his death and said he passed away peacefully of complications due to pneumonia. Head was best known as librarian Rupert Giles in the cult US supernatural TV series. England and Scotland's World Cup group games could kick off a national electricity spike equivalent to the total amount needed to power Leeds and Glasgow. That's according to Britain's energy system operator. And England suffered a brutal 4-0 defeat to Spain in Mallorca, their heaviest loss in 17 years. The results entered the Lionesses' hopes of direct qualification into next year's Women's World Cup. Boss Serena Wiegmann says she's disappointed by the results.
3: I'd hoped it was a total different game. I expected a very tight game, of course, very competitive game, but I think there was a difference tonight. So that's, of course, really disappointing, and that hurts.
1: That's the latest from Radio News Hub. I'm Grace McIntosh.
0: This is your weather update.
1: A cloudy day for most of us with outbreaks of rain, becoming brighter from the west with showers in the south later. Windy with highs of 18 degrees Celsius.
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5: It's the weekend. 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
1: A cloudy day for most of us with outbreaks of rain, becoming brighter from the west with showers in the south later. Windy with highs of 18 degrees Celsius.

Just gone 7 minutes past eight, Saturday morning. The weekend wake up kicking off with Chicane and Brian Adams. And Don't Give Up.

0: Saturday the 6th of June. It's the 6th of the 6th, 26. And this is the Weekend Wake Up Live on your favourite radio station between now and 10 a.m. So coming up for you today, we've got On This Day, Past, Present and Future. Number one's 30 years apart today, with a surprise year for one of them. I didn't realise the song was that old. We'll have the papers around about 8:30. A great mix of tunes in hour one, from the 60s to the present day. And then, of course, from 9 o'clock, we'll launch the Top 10 Time Machine once more. 10 fantastic tunes, all from one mystery year. And if you'd like to get involved with anything in the show this morning, then we'd love to hear from you. Two ways you can get in touch: presenterchris@yahoo.com via email, or 07467902411 is the studio WhatsApp number.
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3: Ooh.

This morning's top 10 time machine kicking off with Curiosity Killed the Cat and Misfit. And you just heard from John Farnham at number 9 with You're the Voice. I've confused Rigster already because Misfit was a reissue. So discount the year it was actually released. Not on purpose, of course. Your first set of clues. Prince Edward. Well, he left the Royal Marines after only 3 months of service. There was uproar in the UK as the price of a prescription hit £2.40. Yes, £2.40. What is it now? About £187.50. Yeah, probably not that far off, am I, to be honest. And Saturday evening telly was never the same again after these two disappeared.

This is, of course, the theme tune to the two Ronnies, Ronnie Barker, Ronnie Corbett, and their Saturday evening show ended in our mystery year. Oh 7467 902 411 on WhatsApp, or presenterchris@yahoo.com via email if you wish to take a guess at this morning's mystery year.

Atlantic Star with Always, and before that, Whitney, I Want to Dance with Somebody on this morning's chart. So in our mystery year, the Football League playoffs were introduced for the very first time. Nick Faldo won his first British Open golf title. And Steve Davis, well, he beat Joe Johnson in the world finals of the snooker, the Crucible Theatre, Sheffield. And Cliff, he's next in the chart this morning.

So mid, top 10 time machine. A very good morning to Simon in France, off to work as usual, a Saturday morning. A very good morning to the Paris, Russ and Diane. Definitely not going to work, enjoying the early stages of retirement. Five.

from the Bond film, of course, Aha! With the Living Daylight. Great song, not so great portrayal of Bond. Before that, we heard from Cliff with My Pretty One. Some more clues for you now to our mystery year. The young ones for today are the Hollyoaks actress Georgie Porter and single. I don't know if he's single, but he's a singer. Paolo Nutini. They were both born in our mystery year. One of Van Gogh's paintings, Sunflowers, sold for just under 25 million quid at auction. And the hero next door, well, he was seen on our screens for the very first time.

Yes, Fireman Sam in the village of Pontypandy, which had never had an incident in about 80 years until Norman Price, the little red-haired kid, moved in. And then it was every day. Every time anything went wrong, Norman was there. Fireman Sam hit the TV screens in our mystery year. Terence Trent D'Arby is next in the charts.

0: Never tire of hearing that from the firm. At number three this morning, the Star Trekking and the line, boldly going forward because we can't find reverse. I've also had a car like that. So in the cinema in our mystery year, Dirty Dancing and RoboCop, they debuted. Rick Astley had the biggest selling single of the year with Never Gonna Give You Up. And the world's probably one of the most famous mistakes in weather forecasting took place in this particular year.
1: Good afternoon to you. Earlier on today, apparently a woman rang the BBC and said she heard that there was a hurricane on the way. Well, if you're watching, don't worry, there isn't.
0: Oh, Michael, was there a hurricane on the way? One of the worst ever seen on these shores. And at number two, we find Bruce.

Bruce Willis caught me out there. He stopped a bit earlier than I thought he was going to. Right, we better do the chart rundown. Or, first, we can reveal who has got the year right and who has got the year wrong. Commiserations go to ABC, to Mrs. Weekend Wake Up, and to Beasley, incorrectly identifying our year. But, well done to Rigster, to Simon in France, to Mr. M, to 407, and to Mark and Ainsley as well, all correctly identifying the year as being 1987. So, before we reveal the number one, let's do a rundown of the nine we've heard so far. So we kicked off this morning's chart at number 10 with Curiosity Killed the Cat and Misfits. You're the voice from John Farnham at number 9. Whitney Houston, I Want to Dance with Somebody, this week's 8. With Atlantic Star and Always at 7. Cliff and My Pretty Ones, number 6. And taken from the Bond film, The Living Daylights, Aha! At number 5 with the song of the same name. Terence Trent D'Arby, Wishing Well, number 4. The brilliant Star Trekking from The Firm at number 3. And you've just heard a song that finished earlier than I thought it would. Bruce Willis and Under the Boardwalk at number 2. So would you like to know what was top of the tree then in 1987? Well, it was this.

1 in 1987, The Pet Shop Boys. And It's a Sin. That concludes our chart from 1987. It's too good a year to leave alone, isn't it? So we're going to have a couple more from 87. The Fine Young Cannibals, Never Fallen in Love, follows Jelly Bean.

We've just heard two more greats from 1987. The Fine Young Cannibals and Never Fallen in Love. Before that, Jelly Bean. And Who Found Who? One of my personal 1987 favourites. And to finish, one of the songs for the biggest movies of the year, Dirty Dancing, of course.

0: The Ronettes and Be My Baby from Dirty Dancing, bringing to a close the weekend wake-up for this Saturday morning. Thanks for your company the last 2 hours. We'll do it all again tomorrow, 8 till 10, of course. Stay tuned, more great shows on the way next. Have a great Saturday. Ta-ra.
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2: Number 10 has hit out at people attempting to interfere in our democracy and stir up division after JD Vance linked migration to the circumstances surrounding the murder of teenager Henry Novak. The US Vice President said there should be righteous anger over the case and argued that migration policies contributed to the conditions in which the killing occurred. The Prime Minister's official spokesman says the Novak family didn't want Henry's death to be used to create further division. Today marks 82 years since Allied forces landed in Normandy to begin the liberation of Western Europe in the Second World War. That's also known as D-Day. Mark Atkinson is the Director General of the Royal British Legion.
3: So I think as a society, it's right that we in the UK take time to acknowledge and to reflect, but also I think to pay our respects to the very small number of D-Day veterans that are still alive today, 82 years on.
2: The actor Anthony Head, best known for his role in Buffy the Vampire Slayer, has died at the age of 72. His daughters announced his death and said he passed away peacefully of complications due to pneumonia. Head was best known as librarian Rupert Giles in the cult US supernatural TV series. England suffered a brutal 4-0 defeat to Spain in Mallorca, their heaviest loss in 17 years. The results entered the Lionesses' hopes of direct qualification into next year's Women's World Cup. Boss Serena Wiegmann says she's disappointed by the result.
4: I'd hoped it was a total different game. That should have been. I expected a very tight game, of course, very competitive game, but I think there was a difference tonight. So that's, of course, really disappointing, and that hurts.
2: And FIFA has performed a U-turn on its World Cup water bottle ban. After backlash from fans, experts and even the Prime Minister, supporters will now be allowed to bring one sealed small plastic water bottle into stadiums. From Radio News Hub, I'm Grace McIntosh.
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2: Mostly cloudy with spells of rain pushing in from the southwest. A few thundery showers in the afternoon. Highs of 18 degrees Celsius in the south and 16 in the north.
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It's yours truly, Chris. Lovely to have you with me for our usual zip around the music decades. On the way, picking up the finest tunes you'll remember, and maybe a few you don't. 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

today. Our non-Googleable music challenge, the end of the line quiz, is here as always. Can you smoke out a song just from its last few seconds? Quite a tricky one today from the 1960s. The track trio, on its way later this hour, is a segue of three tracks on a theme, and we're delving into the James Bond themes this week. If you'd like a shout-out on the show, there's a few ways to get in touch. 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And if you're into your social media, you can reach us through Twitter. And that's @solidgold247. So, coming to your radio in the next 2 hours, I'm looking forward to bringing you Solid Gold sounds from Tears for Fears, The Rolling Stones, Amy MacDonald, The Pretenders, The Sound Lizards, and Edwyn Collins.

probably my favourite from Fleetwood Mac, and there's an awful lot to choose from. Gypsy there from Mirage from 1982. Now it's our first this week of three of the best from Earth, Wind and Fire.

Undertaker, written by all three Bee Gees for Dionne Warwick, whose hit version you usually hear on the radio. Do you remember the single sleeve where she's holding quite a soulful-looking black cat? But that's the Bee Gees' own performance of the track, recorded in Miami in 1994 during the session for their 21st studio album, Still Waters. It was originally planned for an album of love songs, which they were planning to release the following year, but that project didn't come to fruition. We didn't actually get to hear it until 2001, when it was included on their greatest hits collection called The Record. The song seamlessly blended the Gibb brothers' two styles of songwriting. It has the clear verse and chorus structure, favoured by Robin and Morris, and also the longer spun-out verses, which Barry preferred. It's all about a one-sided relationship, where one person has to fight through their strong feelings to realise that the other isn't good for them.

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0: Movie star, the one and only UK chart entry from Jan Harpo Svensson. He started out as an actor in his home country of Sweden in the late 60s, but always had an interest in music and began writing scores for the plays he was acting in, and his friends encouraged him to make a record. In 1972, he signed with ABBA's early record company Polar and began a children's album with Benny and Bjorn, which was never completed. So he was released from his contract and stayed in contact with ABBA and signed with EMI the following year, which brought him his first Swedish hit, Honolulu. Harpo recorded Movie Star with Anne Fried from ABBA on backing vocals. It's all about an actor who considers himself a big star, but in reality has only featured in a TV commercial. The song became an international hit, topping the charts in Sweden and Germany and making the UK top 30. His success was, however, short-lived, partly due to EMI's reluctance to promote Swedish acts around the world, despite ABBA's success. And he went on eventually to become a successful horse breeder. Right, well, we're staying with the theme of the movies, and this week's track trio, which is dedicated to music from the Bond movies.
1: Chris's track trio, back-to-back music.
2: Bond. James Bond.

from the last Bond film I saw at the cinema, which turned out to be the last from my favourite Bond, Roger Moore. Rounding off our fun little track trio of Bond themes for today. And we'll get round to our first play of this week's End of the Line quiz shortly, when Claude the producer's got himself sorted.

Genesis on Solid Gold Sounds. And just before we head towards the second hour of the programme, time to play our end of the line quiz for the first time this show. So quickly, what do you think this is? Very short and sweet. Here it is again. What do you think that is the end of? Big hit record. We'll play it again in the second hour.

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1: Number 10 has hit out at people attempting to interfere in our democracy and stir up division after JD Vance linked migration to the circumstances surrounding the murder of teenager Henry Novak. The US Vice President said there should be righteous anger over the case and argued that migration policies contributed to the conditions in which the killing occurred. The Prime Minister's official spokesman says the Novak family didn't want Henry's death to be used to create further division. Today marks 82 years since Allied forces landed in Normandy to begin the liberation of Western Europe in the Second World War. That's also known as D-Day. Mark Atkinson is the Director General of the Royal British Legion.
2: So I think as a society, it's right that we in the UK take time to acknowledge and to reflect, but also I think to pay our respects to the very small number of D-Day veterans that are still alive today, 82 years on.
1: The actor Anthony Head, best known for his role in Buffy the Vampire Slayer, has died at the age of 72. His daughters announced his death and said he passed away peacefully of complications due to pneumonia. Head was best known as librarian Rupert Giles in the cult US supernatural TV series. England suffered a brutal 4-0 defeat to Spain in Mallorca, their heaviest loss in 17 years. The result dented the Lionesses' hopes of direct qualification into next year's Women's World Cup. Boss Serena Wiegmann says she's disappointed by the result.
3: I'd hoped a total different game. I expected a very tight game, of course, very competitive game, but I think there was a difference tonight. So that's, of course, really disappointing and that hurts.
1: And FIFA has performed a U-turn on its World Cup water bottle ban. After backlash from fans, experts and even the Prime Minister, supporters will now be allowed to bring one sealed small plastic water bottle into stadiums. From Radio News Hub, I'm Grace McIntosh.
0: This is your weather update.
1: Mostly cloudy with spells of rain pushing in from the southwest. A few thundery showers in the afternoon. Highs of 18 degrees Celsius in the south and 16 in the north.
0: The greatest hits of all time. Whaley.

Boogie Wonderland, second of our three of the best from Earth, Wind and Fire this time. One of the more complex and misinterpreted songs of the disco era, it was inspired by the movie Looking for Mr. Goodbar, which stars Diane Keaton as a lost soul who goes to clubs every night to dance away her misery. Like the Commodores, Earth, Wind and Fire were a funk soul band who adapted to disco without compromising their original sound. This is especially evident on Boogie Wonderland, which is much more heavily orchestrated than a typical disco song, and the chord structures are very different, as are the type of lyrics. Chicago trio The Emotions provided female vocals on the track, and an instrumental version won the 1979 Grammy Award for Best Rhythm and Blues Performance. And that was the only year where a disco category was provided.

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1: Solid Gold Sounds with Chris Pitchford. 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

released as a single in 1992 to coincide with the release of Tears for Fears' greatest hits album. That's Laid So Low, Tears Roll Down. As Kurt Smith had already departed the band by this time, this song was effectively the first release of Roland Orbison's solo era of Tears for Fears, which covered most of the 1990s. It had been written a few years before, with a mainly instrumental version appearing as the B-side to the 1989 single Sowing the Seeds of Love. An animated video to this earlier version was included on the 1990 video collection Sowing the Seeds. Since that particular greatest hits was deleted from the catalogues, the track Laid So Low has never been reissued in any physical or digital format. Now, before this week's long song, it's Danny Wilson. I'm so-

Drama remix. This week's long song. It was the first single released from Erasure's fourth studio album, Wild, in 1989. The song begins with a low-key keyboard line and a subdued vocal. And as the song progresses, the instrumentation and vocals become more hectic, ultimately ending in a fully-fledged dance track. The shout, Guilty, which features in the chorus and also at the beginning of the long version I played, was provided by Scottish band The Jesus and Mary Chain, who happened to be recording in the studio next door. Unsurprisingly, it's all about a typical drama queen, the sort of person who makes a huge fuss out of the slightest issue. The single was issued in the UK by Mute Records and by Sire Records, which was Madonna's main label, of course, in the US. And the B-side, Sweet Sweet Baby, contains a vocal sample from the 1968 Jane Fonda film Barbarella. Right, it's time to have a second play now of this week's End of the Line Quiz Clue, where we play you the last few seconds of a big hit record, like this. Any idea what that is? A couple more chances to guess now. End of a big hit record from the 1960s this time. We'll give you the answer just before the end of the show.

very best bands around from Fort Lauderdale, Florida. That's the Sound Lizards, You, Me and the Moon. Now, it's time for this week's Should Have Been But Wasn't from John Stewart.

small but perfectly formed one, Mark Bolan and T-Rex. And before that, this week should have been but wasn't, John Stewart's Gold from 1979 with Stevie Nicks on backing vocals. Radio 1 gave it heavy airplay in the mid-70s, but despite this, it never charted in the UK, but has remained a fairly well-known song and gets the occasional radio play, even today. Right, we're rattling through them today. Claude's standing by with his fire extinguisher, since there's sparks coming off the wheels of steel at the moment. And finally now, for our three of the best for today, it's September, Earth, Wind and Fire. Solid Gold Sounds with Chris from Pitchford Towers.

0: September. Last of our three of the best from Dance Funk Soul Wizards, Earth, Wind and Fire today on Solid Gold Sounds. Well, it's time to put you out of your misery with the end of the line quiz, which I think was a particularly difficult one today. So the clue sounded like this. Okay, last chance to guess, 1960s. What do you think this is the end of? And if you said the Faces...
1: We've got...

Stay With Me. The Faces, the answer to what I thought was a particularly difficult end of the line quiz. I think the only person that might have got that was Ian Davis. Ian, if you're listening, I know that's one of your favourite tracks. Right, I'm afraid that's all we've got time for this time. I've really enjoyed spinning the tunes this week. And if you like the sort of music we play on the show, I hope you can join me again, same time, same place, next week. So until then, my name's Chris Pitchford, and these are Solid Gold Sounds. Thanks for listening. Goodbye.

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1: Downing Street have hit back at comments from US Vice President J.D. Vance linking the murder of Henry Novak to what he called the mass invasion of migrants. Number 10 responded by condemning attempts to interfere in our democracy and stir up division on our streets, while stressing that the Novak family don't want the case used to fuel tension. An independent watchdog is investigating Hampshire Police's handling of the incident. Commemorations to mark the 82nd anniversary of D-Day in Normandy have started, with French schoolchildren walking across Juno Beach to mark H Hour. That's the time at which British servicemen were deployed. Mark Atkinson is the Director General for the Royal British Legion.
2: Many, many thousands of British and Allied personnel died on D-Day, so it's an opportunity for those that are still alive 82 years later to come and pay their respects. But it's also, I think, an opportunity for us as a nation, as a society, to thank those D-Day veterans that fought for the freedoms that we enjoy today.
1: Tributes are being paid to Buffy the Vampire Slayer and Ted Lasso actor Anthony Head, who's died at the age of 72. His daughters say he passed away peacefully of complications due to pneumonia. Changes of structure in lymph nodes could lead to quicker identification of breast cancer amongst patients. A study found that the structure changes when someone has cancer, making it easier to identify people who are at higher risk of the disease spreading before doctors can even identify the cells. Simon Vinson is the Chief Scientific Officer from Breast Cancer Now.
3: There are more and more treatments coming online which are focused on particular molecular changes in the breast cancer and particular subtypes. So the more that we can understand about exactly what is going on at a molecular level in a breast cancer, the better the treatments that we have.
1: That's the latest from Radio News Hub. I'm Grace McIntosh.
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1: Rain and strong winds sweeping across southern areas, with some light patchy rain further north. Scattered showers in central areas, highs of 18 degrees Celsius.
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A rousing start to today's show. The show, of course, being One Hit Wonders with me, Gord Cooper. And can I reiterate, because I've been doing this for quite a few weeks now, there are only One Hit Wonders here in the UK. If you're listening from abroad, anywhere else around the world, they may not have been One Hit Wonders in your country. They may have been huge selling stars, but here in the UK, all these artists only had one top 40 hit and didn't really either do anything else at all or had minor hits that sort of just scraped in, perhaps in the top 75 or something. But starting off today's show with Opus and Live is Life.

fact, they were quite prolific. But the good news is that a lot of them were really short tracks. In the 80s, there was probably as many, but they were a little bit longer. But in the 50s, 60s and 70s, they were quite short tracks. So it was really good that it meant I can squeeze as many in as I possibly can into a show. Whereas it sort of in the 80s and 90s, you don't tend to squeeze so many songs in. But you've just heard Patti Page and her version of How Much Is That Dog in a Window. Before that, Bless You by Tony Orlando. And yes, for you music aficionados, I know Tony Orlando had more hits than that, but not on his own. He had many hits, or quite a few hits, with Dawn, and Tony Orlando and Dawn, but on his own, he only had that one. And the same goes to Marie Osmond. She had a few hits coupled up with Donny, but on her own, she only had that one, which is Paper Roses. And start off today's show was Opus, as I say, and Live Is Life.

0: I used to love that song. Well, no, I still do. But what I meant to say is I used to love that song when it first came out. The Paper Dolls and Something Here in My Heart. Before that, Plastic Penny that I haven't heard of for a long time with Everything I Am. And before that, Esther Phillips and What a Difference a Day Makes.
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We just passed the halfway stage of today's show. The show, of course, being One Hit Wonders with me, Gord Cooper. And you just heard Quantum Jump and The Lone Ranger. Before that, Racing Cars, and they shoot horses, don't they? No idea how they were only One Hit Wonders. Saw them in concert quite a few times and got most of their albums and could never say, understand why they were not more successful than they were. And then Dawn Penn with You Don't Love Me. No, no, no, no, no, no, no, no, no, no. I think that's probably enough nose.

The time is now running away with me, and I reckon I can only squeeze a couple more in before I bid you my fond farewells. But you've just heard Kate Robbins and Beyond with More Than In Love. Before that, Renaissance and Northern Lights, and then Lou Rose with You'll Never Find a Love Like Mine. I'm a poet and I just don't know it. This is

That's it. Sweet Dreams and Honey Honey bring us more or less to the end of today's show. Sounded rather like ABBA, mainly because it was written by the men of ABBA, that one, and was also a sort of minor hit for ABBA early on. And before that, Shamrock with Tell Me Ma. I'm going to finish off with Stan Ridgway and Camouflage. But if you enjoyed my selection of music today, I've got a load more lined up ready to play next week. So if you're available next week, same time, same place, same channel, then come along and join me. Until then, keep smiling. Bye for now.

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1: Downing Street have hit back at comments from the US Vice President linking the murder of Henry Novak to migration. Ben Monse reports.
2: J.D. Vance said there should be righteous anger linking the murder of Henry Novak to what he called the mass invasion of migrants. Number 10 responded by condemning attempts to interfere in our democracy and stir up division on our streets, while stressing that the Novak family do not want the case used to fuel tension. An independent watchdog is investigating how Hampshire police handled the incident.
1: Elsewhere, six more people have been charged following violent disorder in Southampton earlier this week. There were clashes at a demonstration over the way police handled the murder of Henry last December. Changes of structure in lymph nodes could lead to quicker identification of breast cancer amongst patients. A study found that the structure changes when someone has cancer, making it easier to identify people who are at higher risk of the disease spreading before doctors can even identify the cells. Simon Vincent from Breast Cancer Now says the research will impact thousands of patients.
3: About 55,000 women and 400 men are diagnosed with breast cancer each year, and the majority of those will have some sort of surgery. So understanding about how lymph nodes work and reducing the impact of surgery on lymph nodes is going to have a huge impact on many, many thousands of women.
1: There's been a U-turn on FIFA's World Cup water bottle ban after backlash from fans, experts and even the Prime Minister. Supporters will now be allowed to bring one sealed small plastic water bottle into stadiums. The royal family are in Gloucestershire to celebrate the wedding of Princess Anne's son, Peter Phillips. The King and Queen, the Prince and Princess of Wales and Zara and Mike Tyndall are among those in attendance. And Madonna has revealed the star-studded visual film for her upcoming record, Confessions 2, will be released next week. Actors Benedict Cumberbatch, Richard E. Grant and model Kate Moss are among the stars named on the poster. That's the latest from Radio News Hub. I'm Grace McIntosh.
0: This is your weather update.
1: Rain and strong winds sweeping across southern areas with some light patchy rain further north. Scattered showers in central areas, highs of 18 degrees Celsius.
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5: Skeletor and He-Man do battle in the new sword and sorcery film Masters of the Universe. It's a big budget reboot of the classic 80s franchise and it's out in cinemas now. Here's a clip of Nicholas Galitzine as He-Man saying those immortal words for the first time. The Scary Movie franchise is also back, and most importantly, it's back in the hands of the original creators, the Wayans brothers. In cinemas from the 5th of June, the cast from the original film returned for Scary Movie 6, including Anna Faris as Cindy.
6: It is unbelievable and kind of surreal in the best of ways to be back here. This huge gift to return to this franchise in a way that made me giddy.
5: Elsewhere this week, period dramedy Savage House is out in cinemas, a TV remake of Cape Fear with Amy Adams and Javier Bardem arrives on Apple, and Series 5 of Clarkson Farm begins on Prime Video. That's your latest entertainment roundup. I'm Jamie Burt.
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Well, a very good morning to you. Welcome to Saturday morning. You're listening to Whaley Radio Go with myself, Marky Mark, with you for the next 2 hours, getting us underway. A great tune from Dollar and the Videos Tech. Still to come, we've got some Starship, Thomason Twins, and a great one from the Human League. They're up next. Don't go away.

Three great songs to crank up your Saturday morning. Starship, We Built This City. The Thompson Twins, not heard that one for absolutely ages. And Don't Mess With Dr. Dream and the Human League. And Don't You Want Me. Still to come, we've got some Nick Kershaw, John Farnham, and a classic from ABC on this Saturday morning.

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Right, lines are open. 0333 303 4676, or you can email studio at whaleyradiogold.co.uk. Right, up next we got a bit of Ace of Base, Big Country, and a classic tune from Big Fun.

0: Big Fun and Can't Shake the Feeling. Not heard that for absolutely yonks. Still to come into the final hour of the first hour, we've got Billy Idol, the Blow Monkeys, and a classic tune from Bobby Brown. They're up next here on Whaley Radio Gold.
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1: Number 10 has hit out at people attempting to interfere in our democracy and stir up division following comments from US Vice President J.D. Vance. Ben Monsey has the latest.
2: Mr. Vance said there should be righteous anger over the case and argued that migration policies had contributed to the conditions in which the killing occurred. The Prime Minister's official spokesman says the Novak family didn't want Henry's death used to create further division. The comments by Vance follow a week of intense scrutiny of how the police responded to the incident.
1: Elsewhere, six more people have been charged with violent disorder after protests in Southampton earlier this week following Henry's murder. It brings the total number of people charged after disorder in the port city to 11. All of them will appear at Southampton Magistrates Court. A study has found changes in lymph nodes can lead to quicker identification of breast cancer amongst patients. Currently, people with invasive breast cancer can undergo surgery to remove armpit lymph nodes to check for cells, but this can lead to lymphedema, a chronic condition that causes swelling. Simon Vincent is a representative from Breast Cancer Now.
3: In the long run, it will help us understand how much surgery needs to be done and whether we can learn more from the surgery of the lymph nodes to understand how the breast cancer is spread. It may well help us understand more about how lymphedema starts. It should help us understand how better to treat the breast cancer.
1: Tributes are being paid to Buffy the Vampire Slayer and Ted Lasso actor Anthony Head, who's died at the age of 72. His daughters say he passed away peacefully of complications due to pneumonia. And England and Scotland's World Cup group games could kick off a national electricity spike equivalent to the total amount needed to power Leeds and Glasgow. That's according to Britain's energy system operator, who say suppliers are preparing for peaks of electricity demand as people stay at home or head out to watch the tournament. From Radio News Hub, I'm Grace McIntosh.
4: This is your weather update.
1: Rain and strong winds sweeping across southern areas with some light patchy rain further north. Scattered showers in central areas, highs of 18 degrees Celsius.
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10: 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Everything from disco, soul, soft rock and electro pop. We've got all the hits to take you back. To kick us off, we're travelling through to the 80s this week. And yes, we're going to do a really good shuffle of some of the stuff you probably wouldn't hear that often. I was watching a friend of mine on Facebook. His name is Tim. And he was doing a show on an 80s station. And he was actually playing vinyl records from the 80s. And this is definitely one of those ones that he was playing. It's Texas with I Don't Want a Lover. Uncharted. Classic Hits.

It's definitely one of those tracks that you need to be in the car when you're listening to that, because what seems to happen is your foot goes slightly a little bit more further on the pedal and the volume dial goes slightly a little bit higher with those awesome hi-hats. The track was released in 1985, reached number one on the US Billboard 100 and the Billboard Hot Black Singles. A little bit of Pseudo Echo now and listening.

in the chart of classic hits, probably one of those tracks that you probably wouldn't have heard on an 80s station or a classic hit station. That was pre-Fab Sprout with the King of Rock and Roll from 1988, released by Kitchenware Records. Got to number 7 in Denmark, number 6 in Ireland, and number 7 in the UK. Well, let's head to Glenn Frey with You Belong to the City.

And for some people, you wouldn't actually know it was Eddie Murphy unless you looked at the front cover of that particular 7-inch single from 1985, Eddie Murphy with Party All The Time. It got to number 21 in Australia, number 19 on the Dance Club Play Singles in the US, and got to number 2 on the US Billboard 100. You are-

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A little bit of U2 for you, some post-punk rock with Sunday Bloody Sunday from the album War from 1983. 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Less well known. 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
1: Downing Street have hit back at comments from the US Vice President linking the murder of Henry Novak to migration. Ben Monse reports.
2: J.D. Vance said there should be righteous anger linking the murder of Henry Novak to what he called the mass invasion of migrants. Number 10 responded by condemning attempts to interfere in our democracy and stir up division on our streets, while stressing that the Novak family do not want the case used to fuel tension. An independent watchdog is investigating how Hampshire police handled the incident.
1: Elsewhere, six more people have been charged following violent disorder in Southampton earlier this week. There were clashes at a demonstration over the way police handled the murder of Henry last December. Changes of structure in lymph nodes could lead to quicker identification of breast cancer amongst patients. A study found that the structure changes when someone has cancer, making it easier to identify people who are at higher risk of the disease spreading before doctors can even identify the cells. Simon Vincent from Breast Cancer Now says the research will impact thousands of patients.
3: About 55,000 women and 400 men are diagnosed with breast cancer each year, and the majority of those will have some sort of surgery. So understanding about how lymph nodes work and reducing the impact of surgery on lymph nodes is going to have a huge impact on many, many thousands of women.
1: There's been a U-turn on FIFA's World Cup water bottle ban after backlash from fans, experts and even the Prime Minister. Supporters will now be allowed to bring one sealed small plastic water bottle into stadiums. The royal family are in Gloucestershire to celebrate the wedding of Princess Anne's son, Peter Phillips. The King and Queen, the Prince and Princess of Wales and Zara and Mike Tyndall are among those in attendance. And Madonna has revealed the star-studded visual film for her upcoming record, Confessions 2, will be released next week. Actors Benedict Cumberbatch, Richard E. Grant and model Kate Moss are among the stars named on the poster. That's the latest from Radio News Hub. I'm Grace McIntosh.
4: This is your weather update.
5: After a cloudy and wet day, the showers will ease as the rain clears this evening, turning drier with clear spells overnight, windier through the early hours, and an overnight low of 11 degrees Celsius.
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9: China Classic Hits is the radio show with countdown the biggest charted hits of the 70s and 80s every single week. And this week, we're just doing some 80s tunes that you may not have all heard on a classic hits radio station or an 80s radio station. So we're trying to keep the dial and keeping the shovel in the grave, trying to pull out some of those hits you just haven't heard in quite some time, just like this one from Sting and Englishman in New York.

Getting the idea of this week's show from a friend of mine named Tim, who does a vinyl show on an 80s internet radio station with a promo version of 3 minutes and 56 seconds from a 45. The track peaked number 3 in Canada and also United States in May 1985. Let's head to Philip Oakey with Together in Electric Dreams on Charted Classic Hits.

0: Definitely a track that didn't want to come out of the grave. That was Mondo Rock with No Time, released in June 1982 off the album New Novo Mondo. That was an interesting one. Got to number 11 in Australia on the Kent Music Report. Not bad for some Australian rock. Let's head to 1986 off the album Graceland. It's Paul Simon.
1: From Elvis Presley to Michael Jackson, we've got all the classics covered. 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
1: 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Luther Vandross now with A House Is Not a Home. 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

Probably one of the better songs from The Stranglers, Always the Sun, from 1986. The amount of times it's actually played and it's been sunny puts an absolute smile on my face. 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This week we are trying to dig up the grave of some really great 80s music, and I've found another one from Talk Talk, Living in Another World. 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

So I did promise you that I was going to take as many tracks as I could out of the grave, and I think I've done pretty well with Chris Rea and Loving You Again from 1987. And this was off his ninth studio album, Dancing With Strangers. I've got one last track to get us through to the end of the show, and I've kind of been waiting and trying to work out where this track's going to splice in. But it's Jerry Harrison with A Man With A Gun. I'll catch you very, very soon on Charted Classic Hits. And if you want to get a copy, make sure you jump on facebook.com/charted classic hits.

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1: Four men have admitted charges of violent disorder after police came under attack during protests earlier in the week in response to the death of student Henry Novak. 11 police officers and a police dog were injured as missiles, including wheelie bins and chairs, were thrown on Tuesday in Southampton. Video footage of the 18-year-old being handcuffed as he lay dying while officers ignored him saying that he'd been stabbed and couldn't breathe has sparked heavy criticism. Commemorations to mark the 82nd anniversary of D-Day in Normandy are underway. French schoolchildren have walked across Juno Beach to mark H Hour, the time at which British servicemen were deployed. Mark Atkinson is the Director General of the Royal British Legion.
2: Many, many thousands of British and Allied personnel died on D-Day, so it's an opportunity for those that are still alive 82 years later to come and pay their respects.
1: Noticing changes in the structure of lymph nodes could lead to quicker identification of breast cancer. A study's found that the structure changes when someone has cancer, making it easier to identify those at a higher risk of the disease. Simon Vincent is the Chief Scientific Officer at Breast Cancer Now.
3: There are more and more treatments coming online which are focused on particular molecular changes in the breast cancer and particular subtypes. So the more that we can understand about exactly what is going on at a molecular level in a breast cancer, the better the treatments that we have.
1: The King and Queen have been greeted by cheers from well-wishers as they arrived at the wedding of the Princess Royal's son Peter Phillips and his partner, who's a nurse for the NHS. Charles and Camilla joined other members of the royal family for the ceremony in Gloucestershire. To sport, where Scotland are in New Jersey for their final World Cup warm-up game against Bolivia. Manager Steve Clarke says they're tough opponents.
4: Obviously a very good side at home because they have the altitude, but they're a good side, well-organised, and they'll give us a tough game.
1: And David Sullivan stepped down as chairman of West Ham with immediate effect. The 77-year-old says he's leaving his role of 16 years to fight false allegations about his private life. That's the latest from Radio News Hub. I'm John Collins.
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1: After a cloudy and wet day, the showers will ease as the rain clears this evening, turning drier with clear spells overnight, windier through the early hours and an overnight low of 11 degrees Celsius.
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8: 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I'm Mark Hanna on, can you believe it, the first Saturday of June, and I've got a big bag of coins so my giant jukebox can play the best music of the 50s, 60s, and 70s for the next 2 hours. 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
8: Have a great week? I hope so. And I've got a great 2 hours ahead, the music and memories from three great decades of music, the 50s, 60s, and 70s. And let's start things off with this one from 1959.

0: Dazzling Drifters, of course, and Dance With Me. Johnny Lee Williams on lead, and it went to number 15 on the Billboard Hot 100. I'm Mark Hanna. This is Jukebox Gold, and on we go with much more music.
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0: 1964, Have I the Right by The Honeycombs, a one-hit wonder that made it all the way to number one in the UK and number five in America. The Honeycombs had a female drummer, Honey Lantry, who worked in a hairdressing salon, hence the band's name. Mark Hanna joined me again as we remember the British invasion.
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0: You shared with the American actress and singer Judy Garland, who was born 101 years ago in Grand Rapids, Minnesota. Today is also the birthday of Shirley Owens Alston Reeves. The lead singer of the Shirelles turns 82.

0: Jake Lovin, Mark Hanna. Solid
1: Gold. Hey, mixing some psychedelic folk, psychedelic rock, and a little folk rock. And out comes this number one song from 1966, and Donovan, with Jimmy Page and John Paul Jones playing on Sunshine Superman here on Jukebox Gold.

0: From 1970, a beautiful tune written and performed by James Taylor, his first big hit. It peaked at number 3 in the U.S., and on piano is none other than Carole King. And a year later, in 1971, Sweet Baby James would cover her You've Got a Friend and take that to number 1. I'm Mark Hanna, this is Jukebox Gold, and on we go with the greatest hits of the 50s, 60s, and 70s.
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0: And now, ladies and gentlemen, time to dust off another forgotten 45.
2: You

On that number 11 song from a group out of Detroit, Michigan, The Eighth Day, and She's Not Just Another Woman. I'm Mark Hanna. Join me again next time down here in the Record Vault as we search for another Forgotten 45. This song was written by Mike Nesmith of the Monkees, performed by Linda Ronstadt and the Stone Ponies, marching to the beat of a different drum, 1967 gold.

0: from that great musical year, 1967, a number five song from Chicago's Buckinghams, and Mercy, Mercy, Mercy.
1: It's time. Time to go under the covers with Mark Hanna. Which version of this song do you like, the original or the cover?
0: Hi, and welcome to Under the Covers, where we listen to a couple of versions of a hit song, the original and a cover version. And this time, it's Baby, I Love You. The original version from 1963 is by the Ronettes, and it peaked at number 24 on the Billboard Hot 100.

there you go, the original version of Baby I Love You by the Ronettes, except that they're not the original Ronettes. The original group was signed to Phil Spector's record company, and they were booked to go on Dick Clark's Caravan of Stars tour across the country. Well, Spector decided to send two of the girls, Estelle Bennett and Nedra Talley, on the tour and keep lead singer Ronnie Bennett in California to record the song. Well, who's doing the backup vocals? Well, they were performed by Darlene Love and an unknown singer named Cher. And you might know Ronnie Bennett better as Ronnie Spector. Whew, got all that? Because there's more. In 1969, the song was a hit all over again, this time from the Canadian artist Andy Kim. His version did even better than the original, peaking at number 9 on the Billboard Hot 100.

0: There you go, two versions of Baby I Love You, the original by the Ronettes in 1963, and the cover version by Andy Kim in 1969. So, which one did you like better, the original or the cover? I'm Mark Hanna. Join me again next time, Under the Covers.
1: Mark Hanna plays your favorite oldies.
0: Love dancing to this one from 67. Let's go to the top of the stairs with a formation.

Playing the greatest hits of three decades here on Jukebox Gold. It's time to get down and get a little funky as we go back to 1977 for the sound of LTD. That stands for love, togetherness, and devotion. And every time I turn around, I'm back in love again.

We mentioned Shirley Alston Reeves of the Shirelles celebrating a birthday today, but on June 10th, 1982, another Shirelle, Mickey Harris, died of a heart attack at the young age of 42. The Shirelles once again.

Okay, all right.

This week, that was number one on the Billboard Hot 100 from KC and the Sunshine Band. I'm your boogeyman. Dancing with you through this Saturday, I'm Mark Hanna with the sounds of the 70s and so much.

0: I saw you dancing along to that one. A number one song from 1968 and the first hit for Archie Bell and the Drells. It's the Tighten Up here on Jukebox Gold.
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5: Four men have admitted charges of violent disorder after police came under attack during protests earlier this week in response to the death of student Henry Novak. Georgia Lee has more.
6: 11 Hampshire police officers and a police dog were injured as missiles, including wheelie bins and chairs, were thrown on Tuesday night. Before magistrates in Southampton today were 34-year-old Harry Varney and 29-year-old Dylan Croud, who were both from the city. Plus Taylor Grundy, who's 22 and from Gosport, and 38-year-old Andrew Summerhayes from Romsey. They all admitted violent disorder, while Summerhayes also pleaded guilty to two counts of possessing an offensive weapon in a public place. Video footage of 18-year-old Mr. Novak being handcuffed as he lay dying by officers who ignored him, saying that he'd been stabbed and could not breathe, has sparked heavy criticism.
5: Commemorations to mark the 82nd anniversary of D-Day in Normandy are underway, with French schoolchildren walking across Juno Beach to mark H hour. That's the time at which British servicemen were deployed. A new AI tool which colour codes different parts of the body during live operations has been used by surgeons for the first time. Medics at St Mark's, the UK's National Bowel Hospital, have used the tool to operate on a patient in her 60s. Kapil Sarnan is one of the surgeons.
7: It was actually a real honour and a privilege. We were the first hospital outside of Japan to have the opportunity to trial it. We used it for a particularly challenging case, and it definitely augmented my ability as a surgeon to understand the very complex anatomy in front of me.
5: David Sullivan has stepped down as chairman of West Ham United with immediate effect. The 77-year-old says he's leaving his role of 16 years to fight false allegations about his private life. And Ollie Robinson grabbed two wickets between rain showers to take England within sight of the victory line on day three of the first test against New Zealand at Lord's. The tourists are 55 for 5, chasing an unlikely 254. That's the latest from Radio News Hub. I'm John Collins.
8: This is your weather update.
5: After a cloudy and wet day, the showers will ease as the rain clears this evening, turning drier with clear spells overnight, windier through the early hours, and an overnight low of 11 degrees Celsius.
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1: Today is National Black Cow Day, a perfect excuse to enjoy this cold, refreshing treat. A black cow is a root beer float or ice cream soda. It was invented in 1893 by Frank Wisner, the owner of the Cripple Creek Cow Mountain Gold Mining Company of Cripple Creek, Colorado. While staring out his window, he saw a full moon shining on the snow-capped Cow Mountain, and that made him think of a scoop of vanilla ice cream. That encouraged him to add a spoonful of the ice cream to the children's soda Myers Avenue Red Root Beer. When he took his first sip of the drink, he knew he was on to something great. He named his creation Black Cow Mountain, which was later shortened to Black Cow by the local children.

0: 67.
1: I'm Mark Hanna doing what I love to do, bringing you the best music of three decades, the 50s, 60s, and 70s here on Jukebox Gold. Like this number two song from 1967, Pretty One from the Association, It's Never My Love.

The music says it all in that 1960 instrumental hit from Floyd Kramer, one of the architects of what came to be known as the Nashville Sound. The song, Last Date, displayed a fairly new concept for piano playing called the slipknot style, where one note slides effortlessly into the next, a major departure from the percussive piano style popular in the late 50s. The song would also slide effortlessly into the number 2 spot on the Billboard Hot 100 music chart.

One of the many singles from Carole King's multiple Grammy Award-winning 1971 album Tapestry, an album that has sold over 25 million copies. It peaked at number 16 on the Billboard Hot 100, That's So Far Away. And you're never far away from a hit from the 50s, 60s, or 70s here on Jukebox Gold, like this one, the single solo debut from David Ruffin back in 1969, My Whole World Ended the Moment You Left Me.

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1: 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You're on the Motown Express with your conductor, Mark Hanna, heading to Detroit, Hitsville, USA, and another Motown.

0: Mark Hanna with another Motown memory. This time, the first Jackson 5 single to be released on Motown, I Want You Back. It was released in 1969, and in early 1970, it became the first of four number one songs in a row for the group. It has sold 6 million copies and was inducted in the Grammy Hall of Fame.
1: Motown solid gold, yesterday hit, yesterday.
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0: I'm Mark Hanna, and you found Jukebox Gold and the greatest hits of the 50s, 60s, and 70s. And when you hear this next song, you know it's a late 60s, Friend and Lover.

0: Great song there from 1971 from a group out of Philly, PA. That's Brenda and the Tabulations, and it was right on the tip of my tongue. A song that made it to number 23 on the Billboard Hot 100. It was written and produced by a guy who gave us The Hustle a couple of years later, Van McCoy. I'm Mark Hanna. This is Jukebox Gold, bringing you the greatest hits of three decades, the 50s, 60s, and 70s.
1: On this date in 1966, Janis Joplin played her first gig with Big Brother and the Holding Company in San Francisco. Here they are from their debut.

Philly's finest but lesser-known groups, The Futures, with their Sound of Philadelphia, Love Is Here, from 1973. I'm Mark Hanna. Join me again next time right here in the city of brotherly love.

0: 1970 Brian Hyland's version of Gypsy Woman, which was written by Curtis Mayfield and recorded by his group The Impressions in 1961. Do you know who the original lead singer for The Impressions was? The Iceman, Jerry Butler. And here he is from 1969 with the number 4 song, Only the Strong Survive. Remember?
1: I remember my first love affair. Somehow or another, the whole darn thing went wrong. My mama had some great advice, so I thought I'd put it in the words of this song.

0: I was so much older then, and I'm younger than that now. Kind of like I feel when I listen to Jukebox Gold. Hope you do too. Written by Bob Dylan, that's the Byrds version of My Back Pages. It peaked at number 30 on the Billboard Hot 100 in 1967, and it was the last single by the Byrds to reach the U.S. Top 40 charts.
1: Well, that's just about going to do it for me.
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3: Four men have admitted charges of violent disorder after police came under attack during protests earlier in the week in response to the death of student Henry Novak. Georgia Lee has more.
4: 11 Hampshire police officers and a police dog were injured as missiles, including wheelie bins and chairs, were thrown on Tuesday night. Before magistrates in Southampton today were 34-year-old Harry Varney and 29-year-old Dylan Croad, who were both from the city. Plus Taylor Grundy, who's 22 and from Gosport, and 38-year-old Andrew Summerhayes from Romsey. They all admitted violent disorder, while Summerhayes also pleaded guilty to two counts of possessing an offensive weapon.
3: Commemorations to mark the 82nd anniversary of D-Day in Normandy have begun, with French schoolchildren walking across Juno Beach to mark H hour. That's the time at which British servicemen were deployed. A new AI tool has been used by UK surgeons for the first time. It colour codes different parts of the body during live operations to help them with accuracy. Kapil Sanan used the tool to operate on a patient in her 60s.
5: I think this is a fantastic idea of how I see AI and healthcare for the future. It is a good understanding derived from thousands of operations to allow the human in the loop, in this case myself, the surgeon sitting at that robotic console, to enhance my understanding using anatomical expertise and knowledge derived from, you know, thousands and thousands of videos.
3: The Bank of England's defended its decision to feature wildlife on the next series of British banknotes. Following a consultation with the public earlier this month, the bank chose to feature animals and insects native to the UK as opposed to historical figures. Research into public opinion found the previous portraits to be elitist and not representative of the UK's cultural and natural diversity. And entrepreneur Tuukka Suleman has announced he's leaving the BBC business show Dragon's Den. The 72-year-old, who owns UK shirtmaker Halls and Curtis and the fashion label Ghost, has been a dragon on the programme since 2015. That's the latest from Radio News Hub. I'm John Collins.
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3: After a cloudy and wet day, the showers will ease as the rain clears this evening, turning drier with clear spells overnight, windier through the early hours, and an overnight low of 11 degrees Celsius.
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8: Skeletor and He-Man do battle in the new sword and sorcery film Masters of the Universe. It's a big budget reboot of the classic 80s franchise, and it's out in cinemas now. Here's a clip of Nicholas Galitzine as He-Man saying those immortal words for the first time. The Scary Movie franchise is also back, and most importantly, it's back in the hands of the original creators, the Wayans brothers. In cinemas from the 5th of June, the cast from the original film returned for Scary Movie 6, including Anna Faris as Cindy.
9: It is unbelievable and kind of surreal in the best of ways to be back here. 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
8: Elsewhere this week, period dramedy Savage House is out in cinemas, a TV remake of Cape Fear with Amy Adams and Javier Bardem arrives on Apple, and Series 5 of Clarkson Farm begins on Prime Video. That's your latest entertainment roundup. I'm Jamie Burton.
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0: So welcome along to another classic chart rundown with me, Dave Marley, where today we concentrate on the chart of June 1978. Down from last week's number 11 to this week's 20 was Ruby Winters and Come To Me, and it was a brand new entry at this week's number 19 for Sham 69 and Angels With Dirty Faces. Another brand new entry at this week's 18 for David Soul, and It Sure Brings Out The Love In Your Eyes. And you just heard down two spaces from last week's 15 to this week's 17, Blondie and I'm Always Touched By Your Presence, Dear. It's up two spaces from last week's number 18 to this week's
1: number 16
0: for Raffaella Cara.

0: So Rafaela Cara climbs two spaces from last week's 18 to this week's 16 with Do It Again. And it's another brand new entry at this week's...
1: Number 15!
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1: number 14
0: for High Tension.

0: Funk, best of funk, best of funk, best of funk.
1: High Tension dropped down one space from last week's 13 to this week's 14 with High Tension as we continue the chart countdown for June 1978. It's another brand new entry at this week's
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0: An on mover at this week's number 12 for Smokey and Old Carol, and it's down from last week's number 9 to this week's
1: number 11
0: for Ian Dury.

0: So it drops down two spaces from last week's number 9 to this week's number 11, Ian Dury and What a Waste, as we step inside the top 10 of June 1978. It's a non-mover at this week's
1: number 10
0: for Plastic Bertrand.

0: And so it's a non-mover at this week's number 10 for Plastic Bertrand with Cap Blanc Pour Moi, and it's down 2 from last week's number 7 to this week's
1: number 9
0: for the Patti Smith Group.

0: And so the Patti Smith Group dropped down two spaces from last week's number 7 to this week's number 9 with Because the Night, and it's down 3 from last week's number 5 to this week's
1: number 8
0: for John Paul Jones.

0: It's down three spaces from last week's number 5 to this week's number 8, Jean-Paul Jones and Love Is In The Air. And it's up one from last week's number 8 to this week's
1: number 7
0: for Tavares.

0: It's a climb of one space from last week's number 8 to this week's number 7, Tavares and More Than a Woman. And it's down 3 from last week's number 3 to this week's
1: number 6
0: for the Bee Gees.

0: And so the Bee Gees dropped down three spaces from last week's number three to this week's number six with Night Fever. As we continue the chart countdown for June 1978, it's down one space from last week's number four to this week's
1: number five
0: for Yvonne Elliman.

0: So it's a fall of one space from last week's number four to this week's number five for Yvonne Elliman, If I Can't Have You. And it climbs from last week's number 17 to this week's
1: number four
0: for Rod Stewart and the Scottish World Cup squad.

0: That's how it climbs from last week's 17 to this week's number 4, Rod Stewart and the Scottish World Cup squad with Ole Ola. As we step inside the top 3 of June 1978, it's down from last week's number 2 to this week's
1: number

0: And so Darts dropped down one space from last week's number two to this week's number three with The Boy from New York City. And it's up four from last week's number six to this week's
1: number two
0: for John Travolta and Olivia Newton-John.

And so, John Travolta and Olivia Newton-John climb four spaces from last week's number six to this week's number two with You're the One That I Want. We're moments away from finding out what was number one in June 1978. Before we do, let's recap on the top ten. It's a non-mover at this week's number 10 for Plastic Bertrand and Kaplan Bon Moi. It's down two spaces from last week's number seven to this week's number nine for the Patti Smith Group and Because the Night. Down from last week's five to this week's eight, it's John Paul Jones and Lovers in the Air. Up from last week's eight to this week's number seven, it's Tavares and More Than a Woman. Down three from last week's number three to this week's number six, the Bee Gees and Night Fever. And it's down one from last week's number four to this week's number five for Yvonne Elliman, If I Can't Have You. Up from last week's 17 to this week's number four, Rod Stewart and the Scottish World Cup squad and Ole Ola. Inside the top three, it's down from last week's number two to this week's number three for Darts and The Boy from New York City. It's up four from last week's number six to this week's number two for John Travolta and Olivia Newton-John with You're the One That I Want, the track that was number one in June 1978. Britain's number one. It's Boney M, The Rivers of Babylon. I'll see you next time.

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1: Four men have admitted violent disorder in Southampton after protests in response to the death of student Henry Novak. Georgia Lee has more.
2: 11 Hampshire police officers and a police dog were injured as missiles, including wheelie bins and chairs, were thrown in a protest on Tuesday night. 34-year-old Harry Varney and 29-year-old Dylan Croud, both from Southampton, plus 22-year-old Taylor Grundy from Gosport and 38-year-old Andrew Summerhayes from Romsey stood in court, with Summerhayes pleading guilty to two counts of possessing an offensive weapon in a public place. Body cam footage has sparked heavy criticism of the police response to 18-year-old Novak, who was being handcuffed as he lay dying, saying he'd been stabbed and could not breathe.
1: The Bank of England has defended its decision to feature animals and insects on the next series of UK banknotes. They'll feature wildlife native to the British Isles rather than historical figures, which was decided after a consultation with the public earlier this month. Research into public opinion previously found that the portraits were elitist and not representative of the UK's cultural and natural diversity. A special AI tool has been used in surgery for the first time in the UK. The tech colour codes different parts of the body during live operations to help surgeons with precision. One of them was Kapil Sanan.
3: It doesn't affect the patient in any way. It is almost kind of like a Google Maps for a surgeon to decipher which direction to take when operating.
1: Medics at St Mark's, the National Barrel Hospital, used the tool to operate on a patient in her 60s. The entrepreneur Tuka Sulaiman has announced he's leaving the BBC business show Dragon's Den. The 72-year-old who owns UK shirt maker Halls and Curtis has been a dragon on the programme since 2015. And Miran Draver has claimed her first Grand Slam title at the French Open. The 19-year-old's victory makes her the youngest women's champion in Paris since Monica Seles. That's the latest from Radio News Hub. I'm John Collins.
0: This is your weather update.
1: After a cloudy and wet day, the showers will ease as the rain clears this evening, turning drier with clear spells overnight, windier through the early hours and an overnight low of 11 degrees Celsius.
0: From the sounds of the 60s to the hits of the 90s, this is Whaley Radio Gold.
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Song Cliff Richard, She's So Beautiful, written and also performed with Stevie Wonder. He was in Los Angeles, Cliff Richard was in London, and before that it was Roman Holiday, Don't Try to Stop It. So this is Rob Charles. Hello, thank you for being there. I'm here for the next hour and 50 minutes of those songs that don't get played on the radio anymore. The Human League now, tell me what.

Human League and Tell Me When. So the idea of this radio show is to play out those songs that radio stations just seem to have forgotten about. I do not know why, because if, like you, I probably bought some of these songs back in the day, maybe on vinyl or CD single, like this, 1993. This is Billy Joel and All About Soul on those songs that don't get played on the radio anymore.

touch via the email rob@robcharles.com. He says, any chance you could play Brendan and Gimme Some? Yes, will do. 1977. Oh, I remember.

radio station near you. These are the songs that don't get played on the radio anymore. B.A. Robertson, Bang Bang from 1979 and from 1972. These are the Fortunes. Stomp.

0: It was 1972 for the Fortunes and Storm in a Teacup. Memories for me, I was about 9 years of age. Yeah, I was 9 years of age when I left Northwich in Cheshire because my dad was bakery manager at Robert's Bread. And we moved to Manchester, a place called Withenshaw in Manchester. My dad opened up his bakery shop. And I left my mate behind, Andrew Smith. And a couple of weeks ago now, I actually went back to Northwich in Cheshire and had a look around, and Andrew Smith's dad, my mate, is still there.
1: Yeah.
0: Incredible. Hopefully bringing back some memories for you. Right now, this is the Kane Gang and Respect Yourself. This, by the way, has been chosen by Steve K. Sounds like a DJ name to me. Hi, I'm Steve K. This is the K

York. Yes, please. Elbow Bones and the Racketeers. What a great name. That was a hit, by the way, the only hit for them back in 1984. And before that, chosen by Steve Kay, it was the Kane Gang and Respect Yourself. Thank you, Steve, for getting in touch. If you've got a song suggestion, by all means, get in touch. Let me know via the radio station's website, the Contact Us form, or send me an email direct. Yeah, you can do. No scamming, though, okay? It is, or no spam, that's the word. You can send it to me, rob@robcharles.com. These are the songs that don't get played on the radio anymore. Alpha.

can see it now on my mum and dad's radiogram. It was on the Pi record label for Wigan's Chosen Few, and Footsie from 1979 was a top 10 hit. In fact, just inside the top 10, reached number 9. And before that, Aretha Franklin. When was the last time you heard that played on the radio? Jump to it. This is Rob Charles, and these are the songs that don't get played on the radio anymore. Any song suggestions for future week's shows, then by all means get in touch and let me know via the radio station's website, or you can email me direct, rob@robcharles.com. Where were you in 1983, and what were you up to when this was a hit for Captain Sensible? Glad It's All Over on songs that don't get played in the

When was the last time you heard Captain Sensible? From The Damned. He had a couple of solo hits. That was one of them. Glad It's All Over. These are the songs that don't get played on the radio anymore. The radio stations that, they just seem to have forgotten about these songs. I don't know why. I mean, love them or hate them, they were hits back in the day, like this. 100 Ton and a Feather. And It Only Takes a Minute, Girl. Standing by the way, in the next hour, three songs from 1 year. Big question is, can you work out the year? We'll do it in the next hour.

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1: Israeli troops have killed a Palestinian baby boy and injured his parents after firing at a vehicle in the occupied West Bank. The Palestinian Health Ministry says the seven-month-old boy was killed whilst his parents travelled through the area south of Hebron City to see relatives. His father, Fahd Abu Hakal, a Bethlehem University lecturer, was shot in the hand whilst his mother was struck. A new AI tool has been used by UK surgeons for the first time. It colour codes different parts of the body during live operations to help with accuracy. Kapil Sanan used the tool to operate on a patient in her 60s.
2: I think this is a fantastic idea of how I see AI and healthcare for the future. It is a good understanding derived from thousands of operations to allow the human in the loop, in this case myself, the surgeon sitting at that robotic console, to enhance my understanding using anatomical expertise and knowledge derived from thousands and thousands of videos.
1: A woman has been charged with attempted murder after an incident at a property in Glasgow. A 30-year-old man was taken to hospital by emergency services in the early hours of Friday morning after he was found seriously injured. Police say the incident followed an earlier disturbance near the area. The 33-year-old woman accused is due to appear in court. To football, where England play New Zealand tonight in their penultimate warm-up match ahead of this summer's World Cup. Thomas Tuchel says he'll play different teams in each half. Defender Ezri Konsa says the battle for places in the World Cup side is fierce.
3: Competition is always good. I think you need that. Keeps you on your toes. But for me, look, if I get the opportunity, I'll be ready.
1: Scotland are also in action this evening. They're playing Bolivia in New Jersey. Kimi Antonelli's taken pole position for the Monaco Grand Prix, beating Red Bull's Max Verstappen into second place. Antonelli won the last four races of the F1 season. And Christmas Day provided Aidan O'Brien with his 12th victory in the Betfred Derby at Epsom. From Radio News Hub, I'm Georgia Lee.
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5: After a cloudy and wet day, the showers will ease as the rain clears this evening, turning drier with clear spells overnight, windier through the early hours, and an overnight low of 11 degrees Celsius.

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1: This is the Triple Teaser. Three songs from 1 year. But can you work out the year with Rob Charles?

Grace, and previous to that we had Eddie Grant, Do You Feel My Love? Just can't help but sing along, and we started off with the Stray Cats and the Runaway Boys. So three songs from 1 year, it's the triple teaser. Any ideas of the year when Robin Cousins was the sports personality of the year in the UK and also went on to win the gold medal in the men's figure skating at the Winter Olympics this particular year? On TV in the UK, an audience with Dame Edna Everidge, Juliet Bravo. Do you remember that? A Saturday night, Juliet Bravo. You could also see The Muppet Show, which I think was on about 5 o'clock on a Sunday afternoon, wasn't it? The first series of Yes Minister, you could see Hill Street Blues. And as for the films at the cinema, at your local cinema, you could see Flash Gordon, Gregory's Girl. Yeah, what a great film Gregory's Girl was. McVicar. An airplane. Oh, the memories. Cliff Richard, by the way, was awarded an OBE in the Queen's New Year's Honours List. Any ideas of the year? The triple teaser this week from 1980. What were you doing in 1980? I was about to start catering college at South Trafford College in Manchester. Well, Alton, to be precise. City and Guild 706 1 and 2 and the alcoholic beverages lesson of

Prefab Sprouts with the sound of crying. Mark Story suggested I play this song. So, Mark, here we go. Cheap Trick, I Want You to Want Me on those songs that don't get played on the radio anymore.

0: that. 1988, Rick Astley, and She Wants to Dance with Me.
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A very underrated song from Slade. Just love that. In fact, I'll go as far to say that's my favourite song by Noddy Holder and Slade. Every day. Before that, Gary Moore from 1990. And Still Got the Blues for You. Gary Thompson says, any chance you could play Steve Miller on songs that don't get played in the radio anymore? Gary.

Gary Thompson, thank you for your song choice. Steve Miller and Fly Like an Eagle. If you've got a song choice for next week's show, get in touch, like Gary did, via the email rob@robcharles.com. You can do it that way. Or get in touch with the radio station's website. Just click on that Contact Us form. And I'll tell you what, I'm going to play another song from Steve Miller. The Steve Miller Band, Keeps Me Wondering Why.

and Rough Justice, songs that don't get played on the radio anymore. Deborah Harry, former singer with Blondie, still is now. But in the 1980s, she sort of stepped out from the front of the band and had a couple of solo hits. This

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And thank you to the management and staff of this radio station for letting me be here playing out these songs. John Lennon, Fergal Sharkey and Roxy Music.

These are, and have been, the songs that don't get played on the radio anymore. Until now, I've played them out on this radio station. That is Roxy Music, Over You, from 1980. And 10 years later, in 1990, the former lead singer of Hot Chocolate, this is Errol Brown, and Send a Prayer to Heaven. Until next week, songs that don't get played on the radio anymore. Stay safe.

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1: Israeli troops have killed a seven-month-old Palestinian baby boy after firing at his parents' vehicle in the occupied West Bank. That's from the Palestinian Health Ministry, which says Samfad Abu Hakal was killed and his parents were wounded while driving in an area south of Hebron City as they travelled to see relatives. A woman's been charged with attempted murder after an incident at a property in Glasgow. Emergency services were called in the early hours of Friday morning after reports a 30-year-old man had been found injured there. He was taken to hospital with what police described as serious injuries. The 33-year-old accused will now make her first appearance in court. A special AI tool has been used in surgery for the first time in the UK. The tech colour-codes different parts of the body during live operations to help with precision. Kapil Sanan is one of the surgeons.
2: It doesn't affect the patient in any way. It is almost kind of like a Google Maps for a surgeon to decipher which direction to take when operating.
1: The Bank of England has defended its decision to feature wildlife on the next series of banknotes. Following a consultation with the public earlier this month, the bank chose to feature animals and insects native to the UK rather than historical figures. Research into public opinion found the previous portraits elitist and not representative of the UK's cultural and natural diversity. To football now, where England play New Zealand tonight in their penultimate warm-up match ahead of this summer's World Cup. Thomas Tuchel says he'll play different teams in each half. Defender Ezri Konsa says the battle for places in the World Cup side is fierce.
3: Competition is always good. I think you need that. Keeps you on your toes. But for me, look, if I get the opportunity, I'll be ready.
1: Scotland are also in action this evening. They're playing Bolivia in New Jersey. That's the latest from Radio News Hub. I'm Georgia Lee.
4: This is your weather update.
1: Any showers easing tonight to leave a drier, clearer night with a low of 11 degrees Celsius. Sunday we'll see sunshine in the south and rain in the west with a high of 21 degrees Celsius.
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0: 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Kicking off the show on the way, Bass Hunter, Now You're Gone, and Cascada, Every Time We Touch, plays next on Ultimate Floor Fillers.
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Some great Eurodance classics still to come between now and the end of the show. On the way, a massive number one from 1999, Eiffel 65, Blue, and Where It All Began for Two Unlimited. 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

0: Eiffel 65 Blue. 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Get ready for this. So that's about it for this edition of Ultimate Floor Fillers, our second Eurodance special. Thank you for tuning in. Hope you enjoyed the tunes on this show. Still to come, two songs that were never hits in the UK but absolutely massive around Europe. On the way, Captain Hollywood, More and More, and the Ice MC, Think About the Way, plays next. Take care, be good. If you can't be good, please do be careful. I'll be back with another edition of Ultimate Floor Fillers on your favourite radio station very soon indeed.
1: Step on the attack, fish, I can rock the flock around the clock non-stop as I would tell ya.

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1: Israeli troops have killed a seven-month-old Palestinian baby boy after firing at his parents' vehicle in the occupied West Bank. That's from the Palestinian Health Ministry, which says Samfad Abu Hakor was killed and his parents were wounded while driving in an area south of Hebron City as they travelled to see relatives. A woman's been charged with attempted murder after an incident at a property in Glasgow. Emergency services were called in the early hours of Friday morning after reports a 30-year-old man had been found injured there. He was taken to hospital with what police described as serious injuries. The 33-year-old accused will now make her first appearance in court. A special AI tool has been used in surgery for the first time in the UK. The tech colour codes different parts of the body during live operations to help with precision. Kapil Sanan is one of the surgeons.
2: It doesn't affect the patient in any way. It is almost kind of like a Google Maps for a surgeon to decipher which direction to take when operating.
1: The Bank of England has defended its decision to feature wildlife on the next series of banknotes. Following a consultation with the public earlier this month, the bank chose to feature animals and insects native to the UK rather than historical figures. Research into public opinion found the previous portrait it's elitist and not representative of the UK's cultural and natural diversity. To football now, where England play New Zealand tonight in their penultimate warm-up match ahead of this summer's World Cup. Thomas Tuchel says he'll play different teams in each half. Defender Ezri Konsa says the battle for places in the World Cup side is fierce.
3: Competition is always good. I think you need that. Keeps you on your toes. But for me, look, if I get the opportunity, I'll be ready.
1: Scotland are also in action this evening. They're playing Bolivia in New Jersey. That's the latest from Radio News Hub. I'm Georgia Lee.
4: This is your weather update.
1: Sunday will be cloudy and wet towards the northeast with heavy rain in places. The southeast will see drier and brighter conditions. Highs of 21 degrees.
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6: Skeletor and He-Man do battle in the new sword and sorcery film Masters of the Universe. It's a big budget reboot of the classic 80s franchise and it's out in cinemas now. Here's a clip of Nicholas Galitzine as He-Man saying those immortal words for the first time.
7: I have
6: the Scary Movie franchise is also back, and most importantly, it's back in the hands of the original creators, the Wayans brothers. In cinemas from the 5th of June, the cast from the original film returned for Scary Movie 6, including Anna Faris as Cindy.
8: It is unbelievable and kind of surreal in the best of ways to be back here. 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
6: Elsewhere this week, period dramedy Savage House is out in cinemas, a TV remake of Cape Fear with Amy Adams and Javier Bardem arrives on Apple, and Series 5 of Clarkson Farm begins on Prime Video. That's your latest entertainment roundup. I'm Jamie Burton.
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0: welcome along to another edition of the Classic Chart Rundown with me, Dave Marley, where today we concentrate on the chart of June 1975. This week's number 20, down from last week's 15, was Roy Wood and Oh What a Shame. And you just heard a brand new entry at this week's 19 for the Rubettes and Fody O.D. Another brand new entry at this week's 18 for Donny and Marie Osmond and Make the World Go Away. And it was up one space from last week's 18 to this week's
1: number 17
0: for Nazareth.

So to climb off one space from last week's 18 to this week's 17, Nazareth and My White Bicycle. It was down three from last week's 13 to this week's 16 for Steve Harley and the Cockney Rebel with Mr. Raffles' Man, It Was Mean. And it's another brand new entry at this week's... Number

0: Gilbert O'Sullivan climbed six spaces from last week's number 20 to this week's 14 with I Don't Love You But I Think I Like You, and it's down one from last week's number 12 to this week's
1: number 13
0: for Kenny.

0: So it's down one from last week's number 12 to this week's 13. Kenny and Baby I Love You, okay? As we continue the chart countdown for June 1975, it's down from last week's number 9 to this week's
1: number 12
0: for Wings.

0: Wings dropped down three spaces from last week's number 9 to this week's number 12 with Listen to What the Man Said, and it's down from last week's number 7 to this week's
1: number 11
0: for the Osmonds.

0: Ozzy Osbourne's dropped down four spaces from last week's number 7 to this week's number 11 with The Proud One as we step inside the top 10 of June 1975. It's up one from last week's number 11 to this week's
1: number 10
0: for Mud.

0: Mud climb one space from last week's 11 to this week's number 10 with Moonshine Sally, and it's a brand new entry at this week's
1: number 9
0: for the Shy Lights.

I go for walks, to the movies, maybe to the park. I have a seat on the same old bench to watch the children play. You know, tomorrow is their future, but for me, just another day. They all gather around me. They seem to know my name. We laugh, tell a few jokes, but it still doesn't ease my pain. I know I can't hide from a memory, though day after day I've tried. I keep saying, she'll be back, but today...

0: brand new entry at this week's number 9 for the Shy Lights and Have You Seen Her? And it's down 2 from last week's number 6 to this week's
1: number 8
0: for Gary Glitter.

0: Barry Glitter drops down two spaces from last week's number 6 to this week's number 8 with Doing All Right With The Boys, and it's down 4 from last week's number 3 to this week's
1: number 7
0: for Shawaddy Waddy.

0: So it's a fall of four spaces from last week's number three to this week's number seven for Shawadi Wadi and Three Steps to Heaven. It's up two from last week's number eight to this week's
1: number six
0: for Hamilton Bohannon.

0: So it's a climb of two spaces from last week's number 8 to this week's number 6 for Hamilton Bohannon and Disco Stomp. As we continue the chart countdown for June 1975, it's up 5 from last week's number 10 to this week's
1: number 5
0: for Ray Stevens.

0: So Ray Stevens climbs five spaces from last week's number 10 to this week's number 5 with Misty, and it's down two from last week's number 2 to this week's
1: number 5
0: for Windsor Davis and Donna Stell.
2: You promised me green grass, not to tell what you heard. Whispering grass, say, you can't keep your word. Keep your word, sing lofty.

don't you tell it to the breeze, 'cause she will tell the birds and bees, and everyone will know, because you told the blubbering trees. Oh yes, you told them once before, and it is no secret anymore. I will not have gossip in this jungle.

0: So Windsor Davis and Don Estelle dropped down two spaces from last week's number two to this week's number four with Whispering Grass as we step inside the top three of June 1975. It's up one from last week's number four to this week's
1: number three
0: for Van McCoy.

0: So it's the climb of one space from last week's number 4 to this week's number 3, Van McCoy and The Hustle. And it's up 3 from last week's number 5 to this week's
1: number 2
0: for Johnny Nash.

0: Also, Johnny Nash climbed three spaces from last week's number 5 to this week's number 2 with Tears on My Pillow. We're moments away from finding out what was number 1 in June 1975. Before we do, let's recap on the top 10. It's up 1 from last week's 11 to this week's 10, Mud and Moonshine Sally. The new entry at this week's number 9 for the Shy Lights and Have You Seen Her. Down from last week's 6 to this week's 8, Gary Glitter and Doing Alright With The Boys. Down 4 from last week's number 3 to this week's 7, Shwadi Wadi and 3 Steps to Heaven. Up 2 from last week's 8 to this week's number 6 is Hamilton Bohannon and Disco Stomp. Up 5 from last week's 10 to this week's number 5, Ray Stevens and Misty. Down 2 from last week's number 2 to this week's number 4, Windsor Davis and Donna Stell with Whispering Grass. Inside the top 3, it's up 1 from last week's 4 to this week's number 3, Van McCoy and The Hustle. And it's up from last week's number 5 to this week's number 2 for Johnny Nash and Tears on My Pillow. The track that was number 1 in June 1975.
1: Britain's number 1.
0: It's 10cc. I'm Not In Love. I'll see you next time.

0: online, on your smart speaker, on the app. This is Whaley Radio Gold News.
1: Israeli troops have killed a Palestinian baby boy and injured his parents after firing at a vehicle in the occupied West Bank. The Palestinian Health Ministry says the seven-month-old boy was killed whilst his parents travelled through the area south of Hebron City to see relatives. The US-Iran conflict is driving up the popularity of electric vehicles.
2: Auto Trader have said now for 3 months running that the average price of a new EV is now less than the average price of a new petrol. Which I think would probably blow a lot of people's minds, because we've always been told that they're so much more expensive to buy up front. Well, that doesn't really appear to be the case, and it hasn't been the case in the second-hand market where most of us buy our cars for quite some time. So that quite significant barrier to EV ownership has kind of really been pulled away.
1: That's Colin Walker from the Energy and Climate Intelligence Unit. A new AI tool has been used by UK surgeons for the first time. It colour-codes different parts of the body during live operations to help with accuracy. Kapil Sanan used the tool to operate on a patient in her 60s.
3: I think this is a fantastic idea of how I see AI and healthcare for the future. It is a good understanding derived from thousands of operations to allow the human in the loop, in this case myself, the surgeon sitting at that robotic console, to enhance my understanding using anatomical expertise and knowledge derived from, you know, thousands and thousands of videos.
1: A woman has been charged with attempted murder after an incident at a property in Glasgow. A 30-year-old man was taken to hospital by emergency services in the early hours of Friday morning after he was found seriously injured. Police say the incident followed an earlier disturbance near the area. The 33-year-old woman accused is due to appear in court. Wales have been beaten 2-1 by Romania in a friendly match. Wales's David Brooks equalised with a sweet left-foot volley after being picked out at the far post by Daniel James. But Adrian Rus restored Romania's lead 10 minutes from time. That's the latest from Radio News Hub. I'm Georgia.
0: This is your weather update.
1: Sunday will be cloudy and wet towards the northeast, with heavy rain in places. The southeast will see drier and brighter conditions. Highs of 21 degrees.
0: 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The Love Zone.

Dances Under Poison and Every Rose. Welcome on, it's the Love Zone, and it's Alec Niggle with you for the next 60 minutes. Good to have your company along. Let's head into some Fleetwood Mac and their dreams.

0: Mars.
1: Yeah.
0: Yeah. And Just the Way You Are. It's Love Zone right here on your favourite radio station. Good to have your company along. And a couple of good songs there. And what did we have? We had Fleetwood Mac and Dreams. Oh, that was a good one. Now then, I have got the lateral lined up for you. It is a good one, and I'll give you the answer to that probably around about 30 minutes from now, but I think I better give you it first, because that kind of makes sense. If I give you the lateral, then you can think about it, and I can give you the answer later. Yes, thank goodness I'm only on for an hour. I think it's going to be one of these shows. Don't forget, if you want to get in contact, you can do it via Facebook. Have a look up for The Love Zone. You'll find me there. Drop me a message. Give me a poke. I do enjoy that, you know. It's a lovely Joss Stone and her super duper love.

lovely one there. Holding back the years from Simply Red. Right then, time to get the lateral done. And this is a very intelligent one. I don't know if I would have thought of this, right? There is a barrel with no lid and some wine in it. Now, this is a barrel of wine. Is it more than half full, says Curly. No, it's not, says Mo. It's less than half full. Without any measuring implements and without removing any of the wine from the barrel, how can they easily determine who is correct? So the two of them are looking at this wine in the barrel. I know a few women, if they've seen wine in the barrel, they'd be drinking it. How can they work out if the barrel is half full or less than half full? You have a think about it. I'll give you the answer a bit later on. Now then, what have we got for you? We've got some great music lined up. Oh, I have been handpicking the music. And here's a song that was in the charts for absolutely ages and ages and ages. It went in, it did really well, it started to drop back out. And then before you know it, it was back in the charts again. From Christina Perry.

Freddie Mercury with Queen. These are the days of our lives. Now then, what have we got lined up here? I reckon I've got a great story that will make you chuckle. And I think this woman was spot on with what she did. I would have done the same myself. Tell you about it right after this from Lucy Sylvain.

Lucy St. Vaz. And that's Breathe In. Now then, I would love to have seen this because I would have just laughed and laughed and laughed. A woman arrived at a restaurant, a fast food restaurant, right? And she tried to go to the drive-through part, but she was on a horse, right? So she turns off at the horse. On the horse, at the window, hello there, can I have something fast to go? No, I'm sorry, we can't serve you here. So she thought, right, okay then. Got off the horse and led it inside to the restaurant. She thought, right, if they won't let me do a drive-through, I'll just go and get a takeaway. Well, the company didn't like that. It happened in Greater Manchester, and the company explained it doesn't serve drive-through customers who were on horseback. So she ended up taking it in, and what did the horse do? It just left them a little deposit. So the restaurant phoned the police, they arrived on the scene, and they gave it a fixed penalty notice. A spokesman for the police says the sight and smell of this caused obvious distress and upset to customers trying to eat, as well as staff members. The company says the health and safety of our customers and staff is our top priority, and for this reason we are unable to serve pedestrians, bicycle riders or customers on horseback through the drive-thru. You see, as soon as I read that, right away I thought of the horse meat scandal. And maybe she was trying to make a point. I didn't realise she was just wanting a takeaway. So how are you doing with the riddle? There is a barrel with no lid on it. There's some wine in it. Now, the two guys are disagreeing on this. One of them says it's more than half full. The other says it's less than half full. So how do they work it out without using any measuring implements and without removing any of the wine from the barrel? Have a think about it. I'll give you the answer. Two songs from now. Amy Sandy. She'll come your way after this from Dan Hill.

Amy, Sandy and Clown. I've met a few of them in my time, let me tell you. Well, these guys were not clowns. There is a barrel with no lid, some wine in it. One of them says it's more than half filled. The other one says, don't be silly, it's less than half filled. Now, they couldn't use any implements to work it out, and they couldn't empty the barrel out. So what did they do? Well, what they done was they tilted the barrel until the wine barely touches the lip of the barrel. So they tipped it over just as the wine got to the lip of the barrel. If the bottom of the barrel is visible, then it's less than half full. If the barrel bottom is still completely covered by wine, then it is more than half full. And then somebody came along and drank it all, just to be on the safe side. So there you go. That's how they done it. Right, I'm going to squeeze in two more. Go very quick here. Or I can just do it. I will give you Yazoo and Only You to finish off this week's Love Zone. Right after this, Bart Larry's band from the 80s and Zoom.

before you passed away in the late 80s. Bat Larry of Bat Larry's Band and Zoom. Well, that's it from me to you. Hope you've enjoyed the Love Zone. Join me the next time, because I will be looking out for you. Till then, look after yourself and each other. Take care. God bless. And I'll leave you with this one. It comes from Yazoo. It's Only You. Bye-bye.

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1: The US-Iran conflict has added £1.7 billion to UK motorist fuel costs since it began. Releasing their report to mark 100 days since the conflict began, the Energy and Climate Intelligence Unit says it also meant a spike in electric vehicle purchases. Colin Walker is their spokesperson.
2: The people are beginning to vote with their feet and start making the shift towards vehicles that are not dependent on oil imports from volatile global markets, towards cars that are powered by electricity that's increasingly generated in British wind and solar farms. You know, the people we speak to, the people who've made those shifts, are really beginning to notice the savings that can come from EV ownership.
1: Changes of structure in lymph nodes could lead to quicker identification of breast cancer among patients. A study found that the structure changes when someone has cancer, making it easier to identify people who are at a higher risk of the disease spreading before doctors can even identify the cells. Simon Vinson is the chief scientific officer from Breast Cancer Now.
3: There are more and more treatments coming online which are focused on particular molecular changes in the breast cancer and particular subtypes. So the more that we can understand about exactly what is going on at a molecular level in a breast cancer, the better the treatments that we have.
1: The Bank of England has defended its decision to feature animals and insects on the next series of banknotes. The new banknotes will feature wildlife native to the UK rather than historical figures, which was decided after a consultation with the public earlier this month. Research into public opinion found the previous portraits elitist and not representative of the UK's cultural and natural diversity. Romania has beaten Wales 2-1 in a Bucharest World Cup friendly. Romania led through Florian Coman before substitute David Brooks equalised with a sweet left-foot volley. Wales had chance to turn around the contest completely, but Adrian Rus restored Romania's lead 10 minutes from time. That's the latest from Radio News Hub. I'm Georgia Lee.
0: This is your weather update.
1: Sunday will be cloudy and wet towards the northeast, with heavy rain in places. The southeast will see drier and brighter conditions. Highs of 21 degrees.
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know what they're doing even when I don't, which is most of the time, let me tell you. We get from start to finish with Resilient. 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
1: 101 countries voted again this week, and we have five new entries, the first of which is in at 40 for Imagination Legion. It's the Mighty Mashup.

The first of five new entries in at 40, Mighty Mashup, Imagination and Legion. And the second new entry is in at 39. It's the new one from Diesel Park West, The Great Getaway.

Diesel Park West, The Great Getaway, that's in at 39 this week. Willie Nelson, 11 weeks on the countdown. Dream Chaser at 38. And at 37, The Coral, Let the Music Play.

Carl, let the music play. New entry at 37. Bonnie Tyler, 11 weeks on the countdown. Only Love this week at 36. And another new entry at 35. The Christians, When Saturday Comes.

The Christians doing well with that new entry at 35 when Saturday comes. Don't forget, if you want to vote for anything in the Breakers or in the 40, head to our website, heritagechart.co.uk. That's heritagechart.co.uk. Westlife, your love amazes me at 34 this week. And at 33, the highest new entry, Mal Pope, still with me.

0: Highest new entry this week, Mob Hope still with me. That's in at 33. And a 32, up go Texas Midnight Runners.
1: Yeah, I thought they said meet when the school kids call me mate. I went home and told my mom after my first day. I had long arrived from Ireland, the boy Kevin, like generations before, wore the hand button as

Jason's Midnight Runners. My Life in England. That's a 32 this week. That's on the rise. And so is this. Lake, Wish I Was a Sailor.

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1: So, Lake at 31, wish I was a sailor. Now, if your IT is causing frustration, go to Resilient, because they help the nation. Your face is crimson, it's almost vermilion. You need to calm down. You need Resilient. Resilient Business Systems. They have the knowledge, they have the wisdom. Without them, where would we be? Probably at number 79. As it is, we're at number 30. We're into the top 30 with the Monarchs Blues Band at 30 and Barefootin'.

The Monarchs Blues Band, Barefoot, and their version of the old Robert Parker classic, produced by Mike Batt. That's at number 30 this week, and at 29, we go back Keith Urban and Michael McDonald.

Deep Purple, Arrogant Boy, 28 this week. At 27, Mike Darbo, Handbags and Glad Rags. And at 26, Autumn Leisureland, Love Is Gonna Keep Us Crying.

Child, You're My Destiny. That's at 24 on this week's countdown. And Duran Duran, Free to Love at 23. 22, it's Mitch Ure, Just Words.

Just Words. That's at 22 this week. And at 21, we're almost at the 20. At 21, it's The Fizz. Big rise for them. A crazy shot in the dark.

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1: The US-Iran conflict has added £1.7 billion to UK motorist fuel costs since it began. Releasing their report to mark 100 days since the conflict began, the Energy and Climate Intelligence Unit says it also meant a spike in electric vehicle purchases. Colin Walker is their spokesperson.
2: So people are beginning to vote with their feet and start making a shift towards vehicles that are not dependent on oil imports from volatile global markets, but towards cars that are powered by electricity that's increasingly generated in British wind and solar farms. You know, the people we speak to, the people who've made those shifts, are really beginning to notice the savings that can come from EV ownership.
1: Changes of structure in lymph nodes could lead to quicker identification of breast cancer among patients. A study found that the structure changes when someone has cancer, making it easier to identify people who are at a higher risk of the disease spreading before doctors can even identify the cells. Simon Vinson is the chief scientific officer from Breast Cancer Now.
3: There are more and more treatments.